0: Live wire down in the road. 20 to 49, did you say you were available?
1: Affirm. Do you want me to handle that or the 500 block west of it?
0: Head to the live wire down in the road for now, please. The West 7th will have to pen for now.
1: Clear, can you go to the address one more time?
0: 7th and Cooper.
1: Clear, sir. 46 to 20, I'm available. I'll take care of the West 7th.
0: Clear. They're both on West 7th. 514 West 7th and then 7th and Cooper. Luke, which one are you going to?
2: Oh, I'll take that 500 block West 7th, sorry.
0: Clear. 49, please continue to 7th and Cooper.
1: Clear, sir.
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0: Dispatcher, I'm sorry, 16 to 20. 105 and 109 East Vine. If you could just write those down, I've got it taped off. I've got power lines down in the backyard.
1: Clear. Thanks, Bill.
0: You want me to follow?
2: Negative, NCA's already on route.
0: Okay, clear.
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3: Rush 10 is going to be en route from Dixon Road over to 159 North Division. There's a pending call for tree down on power lines. When they are complete with that, they're going to be going to Steve Cohn's residence on Teal Road for tree on power lines there as well.
4: So we're kind of looking at ESS.
3: Can you repeat that? You had background.
4: Okay, we're on the phone with DTE right now.
3: Okay, if you're on the phone with them, ask them about Dixon Road, because that's priority. I don't need them anywhere else but here. This barn is fully involved.
4: That's where we're what we're doing right now.
3: Okay, thank you. I'm going back to emergency four.
4: Ground emergency force.
5: Nashville Beach, Central.
6: Hi, Nashville Beach.
5: Yeah, we got another tree down across the road and wires down on the road. 7421 Gladys, 7421 Gladys.
6: Clear, are your wires arcing or sparking?
5: Negative. We're going to just tape the area off.
6: Clear.
5: Central, all eyes and ears are clear of West Dunbar.
7: We're going to be clear of the vessel in distress in Rust Bay. Coast Guard just cleared it. They've made it back to shore.
6: Fire.
5: Now I'm going back down the street because that primary is going someplace and I'm going to have to figure out where it's going.
8: So this one, is that 847 Mahoney?
5: That's correct.
1: Stand by for a minute, Alex. Luke, if you could please head up to Crampton, 157 Crampton, wire working.
0: Sixteen twenty, you sent that to me. Do you want me to disregard?
1: Hey, firm flow. If you would work back towards the center of town, I got a couple for you.
0: Okay, go ahead.
9: East, we have a primary down behind the house. You're heading over the railroad. What was the digits on railroad?
1: You can disregard railroad. Hustle's out there. There's no fire.
9: Copy that. Where are we going next?
1: Stand by.
6: Can you go to vehicles for that PDA again?
10: Say a Ford Escape versus a Buick LaCrosse. Tony, when you're ready, I have a couple others.

0: Rescue one, go ahead.
1: Okay. Not having any luck getting a hold of the road commission yet. Still trying to. But the gentleman that lives at 9977 Plank Road, he's going to pull his vehicle across the road for right now. He says that line's hanging too low and it is still energized. He's afraid somebody's going to hit it.
0: Where is it? So is he north of me?
1: Yeah, he said he's north of you about 200 yards.
0: Okay, I mean, I've got six cones across the road. If he wants to do that, fine, but can't be responsible if somebody hits this car.
1: Yeah, that's what I told him.

0: Can you unfold?
1: Female in seizure, not conscious.
2: Teddy said
1: German. Packers, intemperance.
3: Clear.
4: 49-20, 7th and Cooper is taped off. Don't work against 14.
3: Clear.
2: Twenty from 26. Winchester is back open. I'm at first. The tree's down, but not blocking the roadway anymore.
5: Okay, then we're gonna clear engine one out of there since consumers is on scene. Engine one can go to the next one. Stop by the hall.
6: Crosbers was a Ford Escape. They pulled into 476 Bentley. Our understanding, no injuries.
3: Clear. 20-49, once available. Can you head to that PDA, please? Thank them for their patience.
4: Clear, I'm in route.
7: 28-20.
3: 20, go ahead.
7: 506 and 502 East 2nd. 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No sparking, anything like that. I'm not going to be able to tape it off.
3: Clear.
0: Nice.
6: Frenchtown Chief, this is Ash, Engine 1. I have an engine crew of four currently at Grafton LeBeau if you still need assistance out there.
0: Yes, sir. We appreciate the assist. 3401, Orchardale.
6: Yeah.
7: Just got a phone call. Forest and Steel. 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Nobody wants to pursue charge to the assault. I'm available.
3: Standby. 1100 block of East Front. 1100 East Front. 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
7: Clear and rope.
2: Twenty from 26. It's going to be a tree totally blocking the roadway on Navarre, just south of 3rd.
3: Thank you. Is it already taped off?
8: Yes, sir.
6: Barrow County Central from Ash Engine 1.
4: Frank 11.
6: All right, we're going to be complete of our scene on West LeBeau. Ash Engine 1 is going to be en route to Frenchtown on the assist for the structure fire. What emergency channel are they operating off of?
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9: We are at 2010 Lakeside right now with an engine.
6: Clear. He just came back. I'm walking up to him now.
5: Power. The service shop goes through their backyard, so I take that as well. So they're all aware.
8: Okay, thank you.
5: What you got next?
7: Mylan, if you want to bail, go ahead and bail. Thank you.
6: Copy. Thanks, Rob.
0: Ash and Frenchtown Fire, you can have emergency 3 for the structure fire.
6: Ash Engine 1, sir. Emergency 3. Thank you.
10: The 1223 Michigan. 1223 Michigan.
0: Central, sir. Engine. 72-year-old female in seizure, not awake. Prolonged seizure, priority 1.
6: Copy that. 4150 Packard.
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0: welcoming and wants me to stay put black in traffic for him. 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
1: Clear. Thank you.
2: 38 available.
1: 38 front and blossom. Can you just make sure that their citizens are okay there? They're not getting hurt trying to remove that tree.
3: Maxwell Road, where we saw that smoke, to check that out.
0: Copy that.
3: We're currently en route to assist with that Frenchtown fire.
0: Copy that. We got anybody at the station to start writing down these numbers?
3: Yeah. I asked my mother to do it.
0: You got who doing it?
3: My mother.
0: Copy that. Ash base, Ash engine 5.
4: Four point chief 2 to MCA unit. Just left Las Peninsula Marina.
5: Engine 1 from interior.
6: Go ahead.
5: Yes, sir. All the vents from the crawl space are reading 75 degrees, so I think you can hold off on the water for a minute.
6: Clear.
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1: Clear. MCA, are you clear?
2: More point, we're clear, direct. Returning around. The entire road, Oak Street, keeping everyone from getting out.
3: Preston. Copy that. We're going to have to write down Merle Hunt's address and get a hold of Edison. We got primaries down in his backyard and his secondaries.
4: These are kidding us. I will give you a phone call when we get back to the quarters.

0: 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That was 826 Rambo.
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4: Yes, sir. 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
3: All right, power line snapped, 882 Rambo.
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5: Pulling past the command vehicle, please.
3: 1505, be advised. We were diverted on a priority one. We do have another unit en route.
5: DTA.
3: Don't have one for you at this time.
1: Spy on front in Blossomman says they're doing a good job there. I'm not needed. If there's anything else.
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4: Senator, where you need me down to fire?
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4: Hey, firm.
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3: Clear.
1: 46 to 20.
3: North Custer and Rough Drive, there's a tree blocking eastbound traffic. It's partially blocking. They're still able to get around a little bit.
2: Custer and Rough Drive, tree blocking. You said eastbound.
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3: 10-05.
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0: Do you know if we have any contact with the road commission at all?
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3: Clear.
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9: Yeah, we happened to cross wires down across 8th Street, 617 West 8th Street. We're going to be here blocking us off before we're around the road.
4: Clear. Just tape it off when you can and head to the next call.
5: Parking, no sparking.
10: Hey, from Newark, no sparking, no trees, golfing hazard either.
5: My man, good job.
10: 20.
5: 38, go ahead.
10: Elm and Maple, that's going to be 707 East Elm, 707 East Elm, tree on house. I'll be, you can let DPS know. And then I'll be clear with the report.
5: Clear. 707 East Elm. Was there anybody inside, Brian?
10: No one answered.
4: Clear.
6: Second set of down power lines at 2161. Tim is currently investigating. It looks like it goes from the road back to the house. We believe it's the Adams house.
9: On a list, then. Make sure we get it on a list for filing.
6: Yep.
11: These wires cross the road, but that's all being held up by a tree, so. I think we're going to be good there with that, too. I don't think they can come down unless they break off the pole.
9: Okay, when we get back, we'll start compiling a list and probably have to get into the computer ourselves to get Edison notified, and we'll just start typing.
11: Yeah, I just passed Edison, an Edison truck on M50 when I turned on to Alfred, so I don't know if I didn't see if they're going down Meanwell Road or not. They may be.
9: Assume either Shoemaker or the fire in Petersburg is going to get top priority.
11: Yeah, I'm not sure which one either, but the road commission will still have to take barricades out because there's trees down across the road closer to Ida West.
8: We'll just make a note in the reports that we got it on the guy's phone list.
11: I contact Ida's truck at that meanwhile in Ida West and see what their status is, if we can break them loose and send one of our trucks or whatever.
8: All right, we're putting the engine together now, but I'll call Ida and see what we can come up with.
11: Yeah, I'm on Dixon Road. I'll be back in a minute.
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3: Clear.
12: Cruiser Beach 7.
3: Go ahead.
12: Just been advised more lions down in the backyard. 7531 Erie Street. 7531 Erie.
13: I spoke with the original guy. Sounds like there's a down line. Denison and just a little bit north of Cone.
3: Clear Denison and Cone.
13: And just for more information, he says it's not sparking or anything.
3: Great.
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6: Clear, I'll advise fire.
4: Go over there and see what it was. Spaced it out again, I didn't catch it. And she got stepped over.
6: Let you know in a second.
3: That's it, Michael.
14: Vince, sir, if you got anybody available, can you send them to 888 Patterson Way down by residents? Appears to be two smoke showing in the area. I'm going to continue on to the medical in Westwood.
16: And they were dispatched from Westwood Command.
3: I have
16: an MCA unit responding here in Castle.
6: Central Dispatch, Monroe Township, engine 5 of the unseen. 32 will have K Drive Command.

0: Miley.
1: Go ahead.
0: 22 Jerome's going to be a medical. Need equipment over here.
1: Clear. Finally, from Tegris, I can get over to Jerome. Clear, please take that.
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0: Where are you at?
1: Harrison in front.
3: Come on over to the station. We had not at this time. It will be something to ensure.
2: Clear. 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
0: Two missions arrived. They're going to get their gauge set up within the next 20 minutes. I was released by consumers. Where do you need me next?
1: Go ahead and stop by the base.
0: Clear. Returning.

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1: Brush 1, go ahead.
0: Is that you sitting on Stuart Road?
1: Copy on that Baldwin, Stuart.
0: Clear. Can we make Baldwin Road from Stuart?
1: You can get to Baldwin from Stuart if you're coming from the west.
0: No, we're coming from Doty Road. I'll go up Doty, where I'm.
1: Yeah, you have to turn off laser.

0: 720.
1: Oh, Ferrari. 3 sign. Clear. He's just complaining from heat exhaustion. He's out of power. Clear heat exhaustion. Chief One, go ahead.
2: We're down by we're on the corner of St. Mark's and Lakeside and Lakewood. There's a branch that's broken in half. It's like almost touching the street.
0: Three. We're clearing that scene.
2: With one good gust of wind, is there a way we can contact the city? The city comes from this branch?
1: No, is it that big?
2: The wind.
1: If it's a good sized wind, one little gust of wind ain't gonna do it. It's gonna be something big. They'll get it probably Monday.
2: Just letting you know, we might get a call on it.
1: Clear. 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
6: 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It's a large tree over the whole road.
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7: MCA unit, Roger Jerome.
1: What was that dispatch?
7: We are to Farley. Answer up.
8: Six one clear.
9: Central. Seven Central. I'm out here at the beach. I don't see any boat.
1: What's that, Smiley?
10: Anybody just catch that second dispatch from Central?
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7: There was a sense for structure fire. The French town on the coast road.
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3: 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I'll take it.
5: What's the address?
0: Yeah,
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1: Thank you. Just so you guys are aware, I don't know if your computers are up and running. I was just able to get back into CAD.
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2: 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Thank you.
0: Thank you.
3: Central compressor on engine 1. We're going to be clear of Meadow. En route to 3404 Post. Can I get the nature of that call one more time, please?
0: Stand by while I find it.
1: So you can show up after engine 4 on scene wires down Paletta.

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1: Seven, six, zero, Rambo. We have a light pole down in the driveway. Electrical wires running through a tree that's on top of a truck.
0: Okay, 760 Rambo, you said you have a light pole down with wires running over.
1: And through a tree.
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3: Clear. Can you head over to 326 Winchester? 326 Winchester is going to be a civil matter for a tree that fell on his house. He just needs to report for the damage.

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1: Good.
2: 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I'm going to get you an address here in a second.
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1: Well, looks like primary's down across the driveway.
3: Clear.

0: Agent 5 from Rush 3. Yes, sir, we're en route. What's your location?
1: Hold at the station. We got this covered. We just got wires down across the driveway. We're going to tape it off. We'll have to call Edison with the number.
0: Rush 3 is okay to message. Returning to quarters.

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1: Right.
0: Yes, sir. We got canceled on runway going on. So you got two personnel at Station 1 currently.
2: Fight out voluntarily.
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0: 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Central's clear at 2050.
1: You're not en route to the Raisinville, but you're still en route to Jackman and Ida West. Is that correct?
2: That is correct.
1: Clear.
3: Hello, Raisinville Dispatch.
1: Go ahead.
3: Yes, we're back in service from that call and the relinquishing emergency, too.
1: 2050.
4: Edge Ranger 1 is going to be on scene, Polish Road, two-story dwelling. Smoke showing from the Delta Charlie side. Beyond investigating. Phone emergency 5.

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1: Central to the Marine unit that was en route to Lunapeer.
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1: This is 58-111, correct?
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1: Just checking which unit was en route. 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
6: Central dispatch on the air for Ida Fire with a medical 2178 West Route, 2178 West Route, cross of Robinshire and Douglas. Respond priority 1, 40-year-old female, bitten in the arm by the dog. Dog is put away. Timeout, 2052.
7: At the front of ma'am, our brush truck will be en route to 2556 Lewis from 1847 hours. 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
0: Hey, I need, I got a complaint on the line at 2556 Lewis Avenue. 2556 Lewis Avenue. They got a gentleman there that's very weak. He slid out of the chair. I'm not sure if it's going to be more than a lift assist, but they're requesting help to get him up off the floor.
1: Yes, there are cross trucks en route there right now. Appreciate it. Thank you.
0: Okay, great.
2: First turnage one's on team post.
3: All right, Ranger 5, you have clear the scene. All right, West, I'll handle the Lewis Ave call. What was those numbers again?
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1: All right, I contacted DT. It's going to be an extended period of time for them to get out here. You got a down tree with wires in it, or down wires in it. Is there any way you could see if Road Commission could bring barriers out here?
0: We're working on reaching them for other calls as well.
1: Okay, clear.
2: Walmart base.
1: Rescue 1, go ahead.
2: All right, I'm trying to get Rescue 2 out there. You want them on the north side, correct?
1: I mean, you can... It's fine the way we got it going right now for a while.
2: Yeah, but I want to get that guy's vehicle off the road. That's not his responsibility. We should be out there.
1: Yes, it'd be north then. You probably got to take Huffman probably to get to Ostrander to get there.
2: Yeah, we've got him routed that way. Just wanted to make sure it was the north side you needed him.

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1: Hey, day one, Sol Central. We're in the area. We don't see any other boats out here.
0: 709 clear.
2: Copy that.
1: Investigating now.
0: Clear. I'll make a call. Do you have an address or an intention?
3: You're on scene. Wires down 2058. Give me an address when you get a chance.
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3: 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Wire down.
0: Central's clear. 1227 Monroe Street. Wires down.
4: No problem, Chief. Anytime.
0: We are back up and running. I can take over the radio.
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0: Clear.
4: And then have them close it.
7: Hey, firm. Probably going to get a channel here in a minute.
0: Sir, thank you.
7: Clear. Stand by. Cody, head to 617 West 8th. They got wires blocking the road. Make sure that's taped off.

0: 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I still can't get through on the phone.
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0: 2556 Lewis, 2556 Lewis. We have general weakness, priority 3.

0: 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We got a small campfire out here now.
1: ETA has been notified from Ashfire Base. No ETA given at this time.
2: Copy that.
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4: 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Timeout 2103. 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
0: When you get a chance, can you dispatch fire to Meanwell and Ida West for this campfire that we have here?
1: If I'm not working on it.
0: Clear, thank you.
2: Okay, so on Michigan, the tree is physically laying on the house at 12:58. The neighbors to the south are cleaning it up to a point. I'm going to be moving to the south because there's a pole completely snapped off. I have to go check on.
3: Okay, give me the address there when you can.
2: Got it.
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4: 5811, go ahead.
3: Yes, sir. How far out are you guys?
4: ETA approximately 9 minutes.
3: Okay, we got our patient here. He's thinking a lot of it has to do with the heat because it was on no power, but... He's a bit confused, swelling in the legs. Oxygen's like 98 and his heart rate's like 77. He's answering questions, but very slowly. He is a stroke patient.
1: 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Timeout 2105. 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
3: 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You could probably bump it up. 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
6: Clear, thanks. You can send everything to me. I'll run the township until the chief's available. Send the city to 1513 to assist. I'll start chipping away at the board.
1: Clear. That's 1517 Stewart 153. I'll get the city on the way. Thank you.
7: Go
4: ahead, sir.
7: Can you head to the Goodwill, 235 North Telegraph, for a possible light pole that fell in the parking lot?
4: Clear.
1: His oxygen tank, no power, not in distress. 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
8: Hudson, go ahead.
2: All right, so an enormous tree in the back of 1238 Michigan is down in the Greenwoods lot. Snap the pole off. All primaries are down.
8: Okay, you're going to take off?
2: Yeah, I'm working on it. Touching base with the residents. I'm going to go around into the Greenwood side.
8: Clear. Let me know when that's complete.
9: And you said that was 1238 Michigan?
10: Copy that. 1238.

0: go ahead, Joe. What do you got?
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2: Fire up.
1: See a pending for 15433 West Alvin. It's the dead end off of Summerfield for tree and possible wires. You can have a truck head out for that.
2: I don't really have anybody right now. If you got one of the grass trucks, that would be a good choice.
1: Well, Steve and Tony were back at the Hall of 10, were they not?
3: RJ, we're still at Bob's. Did you say 15433 Albany?
1: Hey, firm.
3: And that went.
4: We're going to be clear of the West 8th area and Rouncer Road. Can we have the digits for that again, please? Is it 931?
0: Stand by, let me check.
4: Isn't that a tree?
5: At the barn, advised that he needed a trailer. A white male, 5'7", skinny, is not welcome at the location. Closest unit at
3: Central 5840, you can show me up.
0: The Huber.
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0: 447 Huber, wires arcing.
6: My last turn was a right on Ostrander off of Tuttle Hill, correct?
7: That is correct. Go to the light, make a left, and you'll sit down in there somewhere. Just as, so you can see Brian.
6: I'm at the intersection of Ostrander and Plank.
7: And go down Plank Road a little bit. Probably about 97, 77, just before that, Plank Road.
6: I see him now. Copy. Thank you.
0: Fire's not out here, and if you need, I'll be en route over there.
5: Go ahead.
0: You can show us clear of the structure fire on Riverview.
5: 2112.
6: Moving it now.
3: Or just stay right on the corner so people don't come this way, and then turn your overhead lights on.
6: There's a driveway behind me they can turn around in.
0: Go ahead and handle that. Go ahead and call them out for that.
8: Where do you want me to see you repeat?
0: Yeah, I had you go into that Frenchtown call. Go ahead and call him around for that. Take it.
8: Yeah.

0: This is Sergeant One. Go ahead.
1: Yeah, are you currently sitting on anything, or have you completed?
0: I am en route to 555 Oak Street.
1: What's the nature of the...
0: I believe it was down wires.
2: Six ten Waterloo, infantry or not?
3: Central dispatch on the air for Ida Fire with a gas leak at 4916 Ferry, 4916 Ferry, cross of Strasburg. Respond for gas leak was hissing. Callers turned it off and evacuating. Timeout 114.
0: Station 1, Sergeant 1, F-35.
1: Sergeant 1, go ahead.
0: Okay. I'm guessing the city was here. I have a line down in the middle of the road. It's state off already.
1: Are you going to run or no?
0: I think Roman said that it was on the CAD since 18-something for us, so... See you back here.
4: Clear, thank you. Anchor 4 to Idabits.
0: Come on.
4: I'm going to start towards that gas leak as well.
0: Negative.
5: Negative. 5840, I'll be clear, start.
3: Been on scene and you're leaving.
6: There's an inch to, we're on scene, and we are now en route to 1517 Stewart. That call is complete on Crampton. Michigan Gas has control.
3: Thank you.
2: Dundee Brush 8 on scene. Scene all right.
3: Okay.

0: Central 5860 a mile.
1: Okay. 5875 and 5866, clarifies that the male stole the trailer, attached it to his truck, has water buds, a blue sticker on his truck.
0: Clear.
2: 75 clear.

0: Right there. Yeah. Your command. Command from interior.
1: Command, go ahead.
0: Yeah. We had a flood light.
1: Interior, you're ineligible. Go ahead, guys.
2: Paper.
3: Clear. Do you need me to tone out Hemlock Street?
4: On Huber, we're going to have lines down behind multiple residences. Maybe like primary.
5: Alright. Perfect.
4: So, residents have been notified. I'm going to go down Bentley and notify those residents as well. Do you want me to touch base with the Bentley house on or Treon house while we're here? Oh, that's affirmative. Slider one, did you copy that?
6: Echo is going to handle Bentley.
4: That's affirmative. You can come back to the station for now.
6: Copy that.
7: Charles is off the board, if you're good.
8: Okay, Sergeant Panconi's on his way to 555 Oak Street. We should have wires down there.
9: 86.
7: There, it's on takeoff. I think the city maybe was on it previously.
8: And we had another one come in at like 13 minutes ago. It said it was on 20-something South Custer. At her, but it says on the walking path next to the river, which don't make any sense, unless it's North Custer.
7: I have no record of that one.
8: I guess they want us to tone us out.
7: Clear the board, and we'll continue to stand by station.
8: Yeah, we can clear the board and just release your people if they want us to tone us out, I guess.
5: About 12845 Crane Street.
6: Crane Street, that's a new one.
5: And then I got 14866 Port Creek Road for wires arcing.
6: 14866 Port Creek for arcing wires.
5: And then I have Exeter and Laval Road for tree on fire, or tree on wire. Tree on fire.
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5: You might as well check Exeter Road in South Stoney too, they got one there.
6: Tony also, possible tree on fire. We'll check it out.
5: It looks like that's it for now. Looks like Central's finally trying to push some of these through active 911, so we should be getting them.
6: Okay, we're going to divvy up the calls here and cash base the young man pretty shortly.
5: Clear. We should be clear here shortly.
6: Kathy, you'll be clear shortly.
7: Clear.
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12: LMR Rescue 1 and LMR Rescue 2. 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I think they might be coming your way.
11: Well,
10: in Charter Township, 7825 North 60. You can check and advise the fire has been there. Okay. 809, go ahead.
13: We're on scene and we have no smoke showing from anywhere. We're checking.
10: Okay.
7: We're getting bombed with several.
14: About.
7: All right, we're putting together a list of some of these that we haven't checked out yet.
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14: 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Thank you.
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11: Clyde and Whiteford Center.
10: It's an electrical hazard on fire, 510 Hubble Street, 510 Hubble Street, cross of West 5th and 6th. The pole on fire in front of the location, increasing due to the wind caused by lightning. Timeout 2125.
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11: Can you grab all the spare cones that are in the old locker room and put them in brush 3 and then take Kelly Road to Lagunas and come down?
13: Report for Dev Command from French Town, is it one?
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10: Go ahead.
14: You can show both Ash and Frenchtown complete on Post Road. 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We contacted DT about this situation.
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1: Right.
0: Hey, Cap, I'm going to be clearing post road here. Do you need me to handle any calls?
1: Not
0: at all. I'm going to head over to Orchardale and help them unless you need me on something.
1: I'll hold this down, respond to Orchardale, give them a hand.
0: Clear.
2: She's on scene, Stuart Road.
1: That's a French on engine one for our torture deal.
3: Okay.
1: What do you have?
0: At 123 Lemurand, it's going to be next to 125. There's a tree branch on the wires. No immediate hazard. 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Residents have been notified.
4: 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Timeout 21:28.

0: my spot. I'll move down.
1: Check some of these that just came across. What do you know about Norway or that one on Hemlock?
2: Did not do one on Norway. Did one on Spruce, and I did one on Hemlock. I taped those off. Right now I'm checking at 2082 South Custer.
1: Got it.
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6: 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Clegg and Wiper Center reports of trees on the wire. 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Timeout 21:30.
2: Wiper Fire is clear on Clegg and Wiper Center for wires arcing. And three is on scene in the area investigating.
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1: Newport Road, 3270 Newport at the Burger King. This is a check that Gabriella in a white Ford Escape had trouble with the manager. An employee called in. There's several unruly customers at the location refusing to leave and demanding food.
0: Central.
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0: Okay, on Dayton, we have a tree across the road with wires down. They're not arcing at this time, but multiple wires down. Yeah, we're going to have to call consumers and let them know if they haven't been notified already. We're going to tape off this, the side towards Dunbar, and then we're going to go around and tape off the other side.
3: So it looks like it's going to be both Dayton addresses affected. One incident.
0: That is correct. There's one incident, both addresses.
3: Copy, thank you.
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1: Are you aware of the field fire on Dewey, or should I send that one out?
2: Semberlin.
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1: Central Dispatch on the air for Berlin Fire with a field fire 4563 Dewey, 4563 Dewey, cross of north and south. Wires down in the yard, sparking on the grass. Is on fire next to a camper. Timeout 21:36.
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2: From Frenchtown, Chief.
3: Keep going.
2: There's a water down, full smoking. They put it out with garden hoses.
3: Clear. If you're able, can you make contact with DTA and have them shut down power to this whole street? Or if they can remote shut down these two houses.
2: Under control. But there was water down back here.
3: Clear. Mine's still smoldering. At the top of the pole. Looks like it's dripping down, catching dry stuff on fire. So we just have to keep an eye on it.
2: And that's exactly what's happening for my Furby.
0: Where you need me?
4: Okay, clear.
5: Well, this is E15 Mulholland, or E46 Patterson, is it? We were in other areas where similar numbers, maybe duplicates. E15 Mulholland and E46 Patterson.
4: Yeah, I'm right there. I'll check those two and see if those are the two addresses we were at.
6: Respond to air of Exeter and West Lebeau. Exeter and West Lebeau, trees on wires, and there were flames seen. Your timeout, 21:39.

0: a tree into the primaries after the cream or the ball in South Stony Creek.
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2: Do you need any of the units out there with you?
3: Negative. We're going to clear. This is a slow burn.
2: There's a lot of radio background. I just heard not much you can do for it, so I got it from there. When you guys clear, just start heading back here.
4: Copy that. 2357 Grand Boulevard. Tree fell on the vehicle and no one's seen the homeowner.
5: On the way.
4: Okay. 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
3: Has been reported to DKE.
4: Clear.
6: Mm-hmm. No kind of touch on the Monroe City Fire. Respond to 708 West 6, 708 West 6th Street, across the Union and Adams. Electrical line down to location. DP has already been notified. I'm out 2141.
3: Fire ladder 1, did you show us respond to you?
4: C-19 clear.
3: Negative, go ahead.
4: You can disregard.
3: Okay, clear. Central
4: 58,
3: 25. 25. I'm going to route over the Jets Pizza near Stearns and Secor to try to locate the offender.
0: I'll put paper on the bottom.
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7: Go ahead, Undertaker 4. We're in Rontor gas leak.
2: Which one?
7: Four 916 Fairview.
2: Repair 3260 Lewis Avenue.
7: What do you need us at Lewis Avenue for?
2: Gas leak, Dylan.
7: All right, we're heading that way.
2: Thanks.
7: We have a gas leak in our cab that's on ferry.
2: I'm well aware. If you would have just listened, he would have told you 3260 Lewis Avenue.
8: The service at the home. There's no arcing or sparking right now because there's no power on this block, but it is attached still at the pole.
2: Is anybody home there?
8: Negative. Neighbors are the ones that pointed it out to me, so they're aware.
2: Ravenville.

0: 17 West 6th Street.
1: Okay.
2: Monroe County says dispatch on the air for Monroe City Fire. Responded 115 Stockton, 115 Stockton Street across the board just to North Monroe. Have wires down at the location. Worst parking. Timeout 21:44.
3: Institute copies.
2: Okay. 825 North 60 Highway across the sheets and Pheasant Run have a fire alarm. Timeout 21:44.
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5: Ash Fire Engine 5 has completed the call on Exeter between LeBeau and South Thorny Creek, and we are responding to 12895 Crane with wires down.
1: Okay.
6: Is that on gas? If that is, just let this person roll your head that way. We'll be going that way.
7: Yeah, I just happened to pull it up and saw it listed on there, so.
6: Thank you.

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1: North Crane Center, dispatch on the air for French Town. I'll respond to 2426 Glenda. 2426 Glenda across to Deborah and Sharon. Have wires down tree on the wire and it is parking. Timeout 2146.
0: Ash Fire Engine 5 will be responding to Port Creek and LeBeau. I'm sorry, Port Creek and West Newburgh for wires down.
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5: Hey, I'm not seeing him anywhere over here.
6: Just
5: if you want to ask her, see if she can get another location update.
6: We just looked. He's on 23. I'm not sure northbound or southbound.
5: Fair. I'll just make her a location for now then.
7: Jason, where's Chief 2?
8: Chief 2, go ahead.
7: This address, they got a primary line down in their backyard, too, but they're staying away from it. We just have to add it to our list.
8: Are you able to check the one on Patterson 846?
7: I think we were there, but let me go right over there and take a look. 846 Patterson.
8: I've got 88. I've 88 twice.
7: Okay, we'll check it.
8: That might be the other half of the one that Austin reported to DPE.
7: Yeah, that would be like right behind Austin's house, right?
8: I believe so, yeah.
7: Gold's house.
3: South 31 Michigan, cross of Greenwood and Burwood. The neighbor's house, there's a wire down on fire behind the garage. No one is home. Timeout 2149.
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0: 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Do you have another call for us?
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0: Central Finance Engine 1, you can clear Crane Street out. We're now acknowledging exit road call. Last one in route shortly.
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9: Just advising. I'm going to be fixing the tape out front of the college on Raisinville.
8: Clear. 37, I'll be clear in a moment back.
5: Clear.
0: So what do we got left open right now? As far as I know, just your Port Creek road call, but they're finally starting to push some of these active 911s through, so I'm not sure yet.
10: Copy that. We're going to Port Creek. We need to keep somebody there at the station right now to divide the calls out. Who's going where?
0: All right. We're almost back to the station. I'll get her straightened out.
10: Copy that.
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13: Yeah, station 1 is 2 from H2. We are UTL on the wires over here on South 15. Alvin Road, we will be en route to Harbor.
1: 6-1, clear.
5: Okay.
14: Homeowners showing me the line is approximately 3 feet off the ground in the yard as well.
15: Yeah, that's something we can just tape off. The homeowner

0: I seen them out earlier, so they know about it. Just tape it off. That'll be fine.
1: Okay, Cliff.
2: 46, I'm coming up on Arbor here. It looks like fire may already be out.
3: Out on Arbor, fire is on scene.
4: Okay.
2: 38, need me to dress for anything, or is it just hold as a down wire?
3: Negative on dressing out right now.
2: Okay.
4: Units responding to Arbor.
3: Sir.
4: 841 Cedar.
5: Clearing out.
6: We're available. Head to Donnelly and East Lorraine. The E30. Trion House.
7: Copy the cancel the fire. I'm available.
4: You as well, sir.
6: 5875 Central, I'll be clear with all stuff.

0: Lewis have command out of base. We do have positive readings of CO in the building. We're evacuating all the residents, and we're going to start ventilation at this time.
1: Press receipt. Evacuating the residents.
0: When engine 3 frees up, if they free up, go ahead and just start them this way, non-emergent. We'll have them, we'll use their fan as well. Probably, it's a pretty big residence.
1: Press receipt. Engine 3 monitoring.
2: Roger, 300, what's the address?
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0: 3, we're right on Lewis Ave across from the Dollar General.

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2: Central 37, if you could, send me my previous estimate, please.
1: Clear.
3: Clear. 38, just to advise, I'll be running the road for the remainder.
1: Clear.
4: No, we're probably 300-400 yards on the cough road to the west.
5: We're at Grafton and Ashton Street.
6: Clear. You want to start towards 2876 West Newburg and check that out.
5: Six West Newburg, wire down, engine 2 is responding.
6: Never mind, take the medical.
4: It isn't laying on the roadway, yes.
7: Yeah, we didn't see anything all the way down to the state line.
6: Oh. All right, on that.
3: Clear.
6: Central 54.
1: Go ahead.
6: Just calling the beaches on Lake Shore. You can assign to me and cart it out, and I'll set it.
1: Okay.
8: Dispatch, Motor City Fire, all units clear of Arbor.
1: Okay.
9: 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I'll be in tight check. 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
10: 555, clear.
11: Wires down. 3 down on wires.
1: Seven 12 Adams, 712 Adams Street, cross level 7, wires down on the street, no arcing, no sparking.
3: Clear.
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2: Go ahead. Scott.
1: 326 Humphrey Street, 326 Humphrey, cross of Wadsworth and Scott, line ripped off, but was sparking.
2: Clear.
7: Central 19, 712 Adams was handled by us earlier and taped off.
1: Were you clear?
3: I'm clear. 7th and Hubble.
6: Central 5046.
1: Go ahead.
6: Just to advise, I'll be working 2-day beta for Mayor Knight. I don't know if I let you guys know earlier or not.
7: Copy. Central 19.
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7: You guys head toward Amy's? Yes. Clear on that.
10: Do you want to UTL us on this one?
5: Yes, sir. If you're able, contact the NCA for responding ambulance. We have quite a bit of blood loss here. Not exactly sure where the laceration is. We're looking.
4: Clear. They're en route from Cole and Monroe. Priority one.
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12: We've gone on Clark from the county line, or down to state line, up to Yankee, clear across the south county line. We're going to be UTL on the wires now. 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
1: Hit by the neighbor's fireworks. He is upset enough for this to escalate. No fire. Stop. 5046, you clear? Clear. This wire is arcing 5912 Oakwood, 5912 Oakwood, cross of Parkwood and Military. Call back for wire burning, dropping ash. Previous call was for wires arcing. Timeout, 2206.
2: Monroe County, South Dakota, on the air for Monroe City Fire. Respond to 555 Fox, 555 Fox Drive, cross the south coast here. Three down in the wires. No fire at this time. Timeout, 2206.
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4: Dale for Glenda Drive and then head over to that Gruber Road Hall.
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4: Like I said, non-emergent. It's been hanging out there for about 3 hours now.
2: Check that. 7834 Swan Creek, cross of Sheets and South. Three down in the power line. Timeout, 2207.
6: Yeah, for the time.
2: Chief 3, brush 3, F-36.
7: Go ahead.
2: Was road commission down on Legend?
7: That's affirmative.
2: Are you still on scene right there?
7: No, sir.
2: Can you go back down there and see if they can come down to South Otter near Beach Street? We got a massive tree across the road.
7: Copy that. I'll go back and make sure they're still there and ask them.
2: Got it. Thank you. For Gundy Fire, respond to 1024 Plank. 1024 Plank Road, cross the Bigelow and Yench. Melmar is requesting your assistance. Tree and wires down at the roadway. Timeout, 2208. 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
1: Central Dispatch on the air for Berlin Fire with fires down at 7834 Swan Creek, 7834 Swan Creek, cross of Sheets and South. Respond for live wires down, no arcing or sparking. Timeout 2209.
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10: Lines are still up. There's no arcing sparking at the current moment. When the wind picks up, it's arcs and sparks from the trees. We're going to have Omar's watch it, and that's about all we can do.
6: All right, clear.
4: That one,
6: Well. Check the address of 10458. It should be the neighbors. We also got a call there for the same thing. Make sure it's one of the same.
10: Okay, sounds good. Thank you.
0: The line got pulled out of the house. Cable or power line?

0: Washtenaw to Monroe on 58, come. Got a suspicious for you in Canyon, at Canyon Trail and Basket Branch in Newport at the mobile home park.
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3: Yeah, I can try.
4: Yeah, I'll tell them it's a live line right in the middle of the road.
5: From Chief 1. Chief 3 from Chief 1.
6: Bye, Chief 1.
5: Just making sure it works.
6: Affirmative.
1: Clear, thanks.
7: Clear. Fighter Moore to Chief 3.
6: Good.
7: This isn't the crew that will be doing the trees, but they will contact the other crew.
6: Copy that. Are they able to send someone out with signs to clear the scene?
7: No, all the supervisor said is he would have to contact the crew that is dealing with trees. This crew is only dealing with power lines.
6: Yeah, I'll be there.
5: Engine 4 from Chief 1.
7: 14.
8: 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I'll respond to 3128 Glendale. 3128 Glendale crosses Claremont and Parkwood. Have a tree that came down, pulling the wires down. No one is injured at this time. Time out. 2214.
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6: That's affirmative.
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10: We'll send that one to Chief 1 with Engine 4 for standby.
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0: 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And assist to Frenchtown for wires arcing 205 Rough Drive, 205 Rough Drive, cross of North Custer and Francis. 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
0: Ten North Telegraph, 1710 North Telegraph, crosses to CME. Our son's at work. There's a tree down on his blue Mitsubishi in the lot, and also took down some wires, not touching the vehicle.
3: Sorry, I don't want to hold that for you.
0: Want to disregard. 41 clip. 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
4: 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Have wires down at the backyard at the location, are not arcing and sparking. There were flames seen currently out. Timeout 2217.
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3: 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Okay, off.
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7: Central Monroe City Engine 2, we're going to be clear the scene with the rain and down the lane. Minor damage to the home from a tree branch that fell. Nobody's home. We've taped off the area.
0: Clear.
4: Monroe County Central Dispatch, Monroe City Fire, respond to 449 North Rossler, 449 North Rossler, across the west Noble West Moraine. Have down power line in the backyard. Time out, 2218.
0: Go ahead, Heiser.
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4: Special Monroe City Fire respond to 1830 Bayview. 1830 Bayview Street, crosses of Norwood and Glenwood. Wire fall in the backyard. Unknown fire from your parking at this time. Time out 2219.
9: DTE truck coming down. He's in a Ford Bronco. He's coming to check the lines right now. Okay, clear. Thank you.
10: Office of homeowners, there's no current parking.
9: It's going to be complete on the call.
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0: 2219.
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3: We've been to 449 North Ross. It's been taped off. You can show us clear that call.
0: Okay. 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
9: You can show that Meanwell Road is open from Ida West to M50 now. Detroit Edison got the wires removed and the trees out of the roadway for now, so she's wide open.
0: Clear. Thank you, sir.
9: And you can put me out of service.
0: Have a good night.
9: 66, you can clear me of the report.
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0: Correct,
4: 22-21. Right. Monroe City, just, Monroe County Central Dispatch, Fire, respond to Erie and Woodville. Erie and Woodville, wires down in the roadway. Time out, 22-21.
11: In the middle of the street, and the people are throwing fireworks into it that are then exploding all over the neighborhood. Our caller is Joshua, and his phone number is 734-735-2919.
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7: Center Monroe City Engine 2 is clear at Donnelly and West Lorraine. It's going to be 606 Donnelly with the address. Complete with that call. Cleared off the board.
0: 22-23.
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0: 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We still got some wrapping up to do from our fire.
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1: My address is going to be 5912 Oakwood Street in the Monroe Township. It's going to be pole to pole, wire down on tree, keeps catching fire.
0: Clear. Central 5037. I'm not seeing a structure fire at that address. Do you have the CFS?
2: Hey, from Res, pull it up. It's me, CFS 2661200.
0: Clear.
3: Do you have any units en route to the Oakwood call?
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5: So, for the Oakwood call, the captain on scene, this is, consumers have been notified, and there's nothing more we can do with it at this time.
0: Okay.
6: LMR Chief 2 from LMR Chief 1 on F-37.
7: This is Chief 2, go ahead.
6: Do you still got Edison with you?
7: This is just a fella running down a job in Monroe. He happened to come by us. He's getting ready to leave, but he is here.
6: Okay. I am north of Doug Darling's house on Palmer, just around the corner, or just before the corner, the big corner where we've had the accidents. I'm actually sitting on the blind side of the corner. I've got a tree partially in the roadway that's got all the wires wrapped up in it.
7: I'll let him know, see what he can do. Maybe he can call it in.
6: Yeah, I left my phones on the desk at the station.
7: Yeah, let him put it through on that computer, because it doesn't appear the one that we put in on this site made it.
6: Yeah, it's on there. I seen it when I was there. I got nobody there at the station. We're all out on calls right now.
8: Chief Timmerman said he'll be at the station in about 5 minutes.
7: All right. Okay, so Les, that's me on Palmer near Graham's, then, you're saying, by that curve?
6: No, I'm on the other corner by Oakville Waltz. I'm between Doug Darling's house, which is, I want to say 17355 Palmer or something to that effect, whatever they paged it to us, and then Oakville Waltz Road. I'm between the two.
7: Okay, clear. Thanks.
9: L4, Chief 1, Channel 2.
6: Go ahead.
9: Yeah, I'm Oakville Waltz. Between Glendale there and Palmer, there's a large tree in the roadway. I kind of sideswiped it on my way home. And then also between Palmer and, I believe, Butler, there was another tree in the roadway. I didn't sideswipe that one.
8: Al, where did you go?
6: Were there any wires in either one of those, Scott?
9: I didn't. I don't believe so. I think they both come from the south side of the road. But I didn't see any wires. I didn't stop to check out on my way home. I had to go.
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11: Good.
10: Clear my call here on Sunset. Are you going to meet my assistant out there on Rough?
11: Yeah, I guess I'm wrapping up out here.
10: Engine 1, check.
12: 1957.
10: Spalding, 1857 Spalding. 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
9: I don't know, they're going to be both archeries. South side of the road.
6: I don't think anybody's gotten a hold of the road commission tonight to cut any trees up, but we'll have to try when we get back to the station.
9: I copy. I'll advise when I get to the station and seek whatever we need to do.
6: The Glenda Drive report started in Image Trend, the one that Al's on. Hang on a second.
13: Hey, I did you 5. Can you come back, please?
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14: Hey, I got one person here. It's Maggie. I don't know who you have or what other Berlin units are out there. Do you need anything?
13: Clear here in a minute. We're over on Swan Creek. I think we're caught up at this point. I started doing reports at the station. If you're there, you'll see where I left off, but we should be back in just a minute until the next one.
14: Clear.
11: Engine 1, Chief 1, F-36.
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11: 4593 South Otter, we're UTL this time. I'm going to turn around and do another lap, see if I can find it.

0: 1610 South Raisinville Road, 1610 South Raisinville, Crossroads, Bloomington, Dunbar. Yeah, a tree limb and a live wire down across the roadway. It's already been checked by fire, however, their car is still hitting the tree.
1: Clear?
2: Bill, we'll go and make sure that tree is really cut up.
0: Clear.
3: Central from Berlin Fire, we're going to be clear. Seeing on Swan Creek, no arcing or sparking. VTE has been called, and the area's already been taped off. Homeowners have been informed.
0: Clear.
4: 49-19, that's the one I handled earlier.
1: Clear, I thought it would probably be the same. 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
7: Commander from Echo. Go ahead. 41 East Lorraine is going to be a tree that fell wrapped in a wire. We couldn't do anything with it.
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0: Okay.
9: Go ahead, Monroe Noble.
0: 326 Winchester, 326 Winchester, across the 4th and 3rd. Santa requesting a report made due to storm damage with neighbor trouble as well. Central Dispatch on the air for Monroe City Fire. Fire sound, 418 Glenwood, 418 Glenwood, cross of Peters and Oak. Check for wires wrapped around the tree and on the ground. Timeout, 22:40.
8: Uh, 3460 Highway for a structure fire.
9: I'm 50 at 25, you can cart it from the next.
0: 5, trouble with subject not in progress. Ivor Lindsay, 8745 Lewis Ave, apartment Adam 21, cross of Ivor Lindsay. And he's speaking with Douglas in reference to trouble with his ex, Carrie Molly, and he is now being stopped.

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5: For UTL, then second South Ladder Creek call. Where do you need us next?
6: F-5864, are you District 1 or 3? And caller is at ProMedica Toledo, he's SAM room 37. His phone number's in the call screen. His wife was bit by a dog that jumped the fence at 2178 Rauk Road, the fourth occurrence.
5: Secure.
6: Okay.
5: All right.
6: Red
3: Hall. Two spoke with the city, 1517 Stewart, you can clear that out as well.
6: Sure, thank you.
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0: Clear. Is the caller injured at all, and do you have a phone number for them?
1: Not injured. Phone number is 734-635-6670, and the cow is fine as well.
0: Clear. I'll get someone out there.
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1: Okay. 5875, copy on a car versus cow. Arlene and Plank, Arlene and Plank, be a white Equinox, no damage, no injuries, the cow is okay.
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1: On this one, on Stewart, if Edison gets here and secures the power line, we still got a tree down in the road. We can't have people driving down the road and running into the trees.
0: All right. Scott was trying to get up to the station. I don't know if he had any luck getting there yet. And then he was going to, I think, try to get a hold of road commission because we got a couple trees down on Oakville Walt that are our area, and we can have him work on that one also.
1: Thanks.
0: And we need some barricade signs up where Brian's at, 9800.
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3: 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On 2, go.
4: 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Wire's already been reported to DT. 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

0: 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Central Dispatch on the air, Frenchtown Station 1 with a medical 8677 Stephanie Drive, 8677 Stephanie, cross of Elizabeth and Birch. Respond priority 1, 65-year-old male, diabetic issues and not alert. Timeout, 2251.
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1: Okay, we're going to be on scene, Raisinville Road. Apparently, our road commissions are going to be shutting down Raisinville Road in both directions. We do have a tree down with wires down, unknown if they are live.
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1: I had two calls on Allison Road, same address, a 6 o'clock and a 9 o'clock. Are them the two different calls? Or are they the same call?
2: Okay, the Allison Road call was the very initial call, and I think they're just running through because they lost all of their computers and everything and retone and everything.
1: Copy. I'm just putting them on the image trend seems to be down. It seems to be froze up. But I'm just putting them on the board as the order of what we got them on the phone. Is that going to be correct?
2: I'm thinking probably not. They're wrote down on the paper there at the radio in the order that we got them. Nate will be able to help you when he gets there. It's all screwed up because they've lost all their computers and everything at dispatch tonight.

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0: Boy, David Victor Lincoln, 3007. It's going to be a great Kia.
2: You're welcome.

0: Central Dispatch on the air from Monroe City Fire with Wirestone at 1138 Bentley, 1138 Bentley, cross of Hendricks. Caller states there are wires down in a tree down in her front yard. Timeout, 2257.
1: Dispatch, I'm 16. You can show me clear the last. Just CFS. It'll be a server matter.

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0: Central Dispatch on the air for Frenchtown Station 2 with a suicidal at the True by Hilton, 1731 North 60, 1731 North 60, cross of Sunset Boulevard and Frenchtown Center. 41-year-old female is standing outside, feeling suicidal, having alcohol withdrawals, working on getting PD en route. Respond priority 2. White female, gray shirt, gray sweatpants. Timeout 2301.
1: That's a French on injured 117, Stephanie.

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1: Affirm.
0: I got one for you over on Pheasant Run in Newport. You have a caller complaining about fireworks happening in the area that they didn't buy at Kroger. It's been going on for over an hour.

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1: Go ahead.
0: We have the True by Hilton, 1731 North 60 Highway. I have a 41-year-old female who's threatening suicide. Also states she's in alcohol withdrawal. Claims she has a weapon, unknown what kind, and she is not violent.

0: Central to Frenchtown and MCA. Responding to True by Hilton, our caller says she has access to all weapons, would not be clear on what she actually had. You should stage PDs and route.
1: Thanks to back.
0: Okay.
2: Central Frenchtown 10-2. 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
1: Go ahead.
0: Do you guys have any updates out there?
2: Yeah, trees clear out of the road. We're just waiting on the road commission to set the barricades on the north side of Bloom Road.
0: Clear.
2: Give us maybe 5 minutes. We'll be out of here.

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1: Clear, copy on traffic. Be Sandy Creek in northbound 75. Sandy Creek in northbound 75. There's water coming out of the side of the road, causing the gravel to come out.
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0: Central, 1438. You already left a message with the water department. So you can clear me out.
1: Okay.
2: Yes, ma'am. All idiots are made clear of South Raisinville. We're going to have barricades both northbound and southbound, just south of Bloom Road until further. We do have wires down across the road. All units be clear of the scene. Command terminated.
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0: 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Can you give me a taxi in?
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2: Six shots out.
1: Okay. Zero four clear.
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1: Negative. What you got?
0: Absolutely nothing. Just check it. Okay. 5864 security.
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0: 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I'm near for Crunch Time Station 1.9 o'clock 4 Carl Drive, 4 Carl Drive, cross of Pleasantville Drive. 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

0: Chief 2 from Elmar Base, go ahead. Is there a possibility anybody could run something cold out here to brush one an inch or two? Affirmative, what would you like? 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
1: Hey, L4 is my logistics man. 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
1: Time from there to any in the area, Netto and Dixie. A Jeep Grand Cherokee, white in color, going eastbound. Michigan plate, Edward Henry John, 2759. Just driving erratically and threw something at our caller. Central clear, 2327.
3: Outside smells gas, possibly from the generator. Just wants it checked out. Timeout, 2327.

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4: 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We appreciate you.
1: 2328, thank you.
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1: Okay.
2: Clear. Just trying to knock out some of these run reports.
3: I appreciate that.

0: Hey, Nate.
1: Go ahead, you two.
0: For your information, I was en route to the Fairhaven call. When I called this one in, I'm sitting on now. I'm not sure Central even acknowledged that there was so much radio traffic. I came back to it after the Doty and North Custer calls, but in the order of sequence, it came in after Fairhaven.
1: Which call are you guys currently sitting on?
0: Stewart Road. We've got it blocked between Blazer and Baldwin for a tree down in the road with wires.
1: That would be 11403 Stewart Road.
2: No, that was mine over by Dungy.
0: 7599, that's the house here at the corner of Blazer. I don't know how far it goes down. I can't give you another address, but 7599 will work.
1: 99 Stewart Road, and we are going to put that in between Doty and Fairhaven. Clear.
0: The one from Fairhaven to North Custer to Doty, back to this call. To Central by this unit on the way to Fairhaven.
2: I don't think Central's got any track of any of those times marked because they lost power.
0: Yeah, I figured that, but I just thought I'd give him the sequence so he knows where we've been. We're just going to have to figure out roughly time anyway.
1: Les, this is Everett. Do you want to be relieved?
2: If you got somebody there that can, yes. You can bring out, like, the brush truck or probably the brush. Well, brush truck's not there. I'm fine with the tanker being here. That's fine.
3: G2 from Inch 1.
2: Go ahead.
3: G2 from Inch 1.
0: Go ahead, just G2.
3: Can I make it to you and Joe from Stewart and Baldwin?
0: That's affirmative. Joe will let you through down to me. You can make it safely, but with the tree down blocking most of the road and the wires there, somebody's going to hit it if we open the road.
3: Okay.
4: Chief 2 from Rush 1. I got a crew down here who's outsourced to DTE. They're saying they can relieve one of us, but they can only let one of us go. Did you want to go back while I sit?
0: Well, they can relieve on this end because you're going to have to pull your truck down there to block that tree. It's in that lane, and we don't want somebody to run into it.
4: Copy. So do you want to be relieved, or how do you want to work that? They just got one crew over here that can just relieve one of us.
0: I'm relieved down here at Blazer, and then you move down to the tree, and then we can safely let traffic around as long as you have the tree blocked.
4: Copy. I'll send them around to you, and I'll move down toward the tree.

0: Wes, this is Everett. I'll come relieve you in R2.
1: Okay, that'll work as long as R1's there. I want to try to get one to keep one of the rescues in town.
2: Good.
3: Hey, Sandy Creek and Spalding. Sandy Creek and Spalding. We have several calls about water pouring out all over the roadway. We're unable to notify Frenchtown Water. Their lines are down.
2: Clear.

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2: 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Central Dispatch needs a call from Dundee on the admin line. Central's clear, 2335.
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0: 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It's been taped off. 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
1: Stay in front of Hidden Seekers, 15261 South Dixie. There's a man on a motorcycle, threw a rock at our caller, missed, but he's still acting very erratic, pacing around. Has two helmets with him, but no second person.
2: Clear.

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0: 846 Waterloo, 846 Waterloo, cross of Huron and Erie Street. You're speaking with Scott, said that someone stole his wallet after he dropped it out of his car.
1: Here.

0: Alomar Rescue 2 from Alomar Chief 1.
1: Go ahead.
0: Okay. I'm not sure where you're at, but just kind of stand by. I'll let you know here in a minute. I may be cleared.
1: I'm about a quarter mile from you.
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1: Go ahead, what's up?
0: What's up, Fire Central? I'll call when I see it. 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
3: 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Go ahead.
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2: Has the road commission made it out there?
3: No, I haven't seen anybody.
2: I just got a hold of Edison and turned the one over in Bay and Bindle and the one that you're on now into them now.
3: The road commission is supposed to be coming out here then?
2: That's what they said. But I didn't get an ETA from anybody.
3: All right.

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1: Central dispatch on the air for identifier with carbon monoxide alarm at 7455 Geiger Road, 7455 Geiger, cross of Morocco and Todd. CO alarms going off. Caller has a headache and has been advised to evacuate. Central's clear, 2358. Clear, Ida.

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2: 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Command's terminated. You can have emergency 3 back. 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

0: Central Dispatch on the air for Exeter Fire with a carbon monoxide alarm at 6254 Fay Road, 6254 Fay, cross of James and Sumter. CO alarm is going off, no ill effects. Everyone's evacuating. Timeout. 005.
1: Both units respond to 41196, 4119 6th Street, Venice and Lakeview are your crosses. Brandon's calling in. He says there's people looting and breaking into people's property. It's a man and a woman who live in the woods. He wants them to leave the area. One should be a white male, 45 husky, 6 foot, arms, sleeves, and tattoos. And the white female is heavy set.
2: Chief.
3: Yeah, go ahead.
2: We got another call for a CO alarm.
3: Okay, actually it looks like the county's here right now. But
4: finally going home. Have a good night.
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0: I'm not sure if you guys are aware already or not, but looks like there's a water main break at Sandy Creek just west of Yax.
1: It's already been reported. Thank you.

5040 location. Seven seven one four Secor, 7714 Secor Road. 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Heidi was driving through the area and someone hit her truck with a sideways firework. She's in the black Dodge Ram.

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0: Notified Michigan Gas. We're going to be sending a technician as soon as possible.
1: Thank you, ma'am. We appreciate it.
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1: It should be.
0: Clear. I'll be switching. Okay, 5840, Lee.

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1: Could you be able to run a couple different ones by ops for me?
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1: First one will be Michigan, Victor, 262-135-760-285.
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1: Good.
0: Oh, that's over delay. It's going to be no NCIC. I'm showing it as a David Scott Vickers 412 of 1976 off of 8409 Keitha Drive, Lambertville.
1: Clear. I mean, you're ready for the next one.
0: Go for it, sir.
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0: Central dispatch, I'm near for Frenchtown Station 1 with a medical at Elderly Solutions, 100 Sancher, 100 Sancher, cross up North Monroe. Respond priority 1, 88-year-old male, fell with a back injury. Timeout 036.
1: Station. You'll be speaking with Dawn. She'll be in a red Chevy Cruze in reference to an assault.

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1: Central just touched on the air for LaSalle Fire and with wire sound, South Outer Creek and Beach Street, South Outer Creek and Beach. Check for wires and a tree blocking the roadway. Timeout 038.
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0: Central Dispatch on the air for LMR Fire with wires down 2731 Gruber Road, 2731 Gruber, cross of Flubush and Guyman. Caller said he heard that the wire in his front yard was never found. He insists it goes from the house to the pole and is down in the front yard. He is not currently on scene. Just wants to make sure the wire has been located. Timeout, 040.
1: Elmar's clear of the call, sir.

0: Axe or fire, be advised, we are going to be clearing the scene here and returning the station.
1: Central, did you just receive a call on that?
2: Affirmative.
1: Okay, we were out there about an hour ago and taped it off.
2: Quick, I'll add the notes and clear you off. 041.
1: All right, we will send a truck over just to make sure that that's the same line that we taped, but that's the same address we were at.
2: Clear. I'll leave you on it then.
3: Those people are in service.
2: Clear.

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4: Two 731 Gruber Road. 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The app says something about homeowner and a scanner app. We're just going to check it out to make sure.
3: Okay, I'm headed that way.
4: Clear. See you there.
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1: The Fitch on the air for Monroe Town Fire with a lift assist, 1360 South Monroe, 1360 South Monroe, apartment 606, cross of South 60, 81-year-old female with assist only, timeout 051.

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0: 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My time chief to respond to South Mineral Office. 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
2: 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Allison is on the line. She's in a blue Jeep Wrangler, so her 13-year-old daughter, Willis, jumped out of the car and was refusing to get back in.
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0: C-6. For either unit, I have a suspicious on West Stein. Ten-50 West Stein, 1050 West Stein, Minsk and Strasburger, your crosses. Alyssa, is your complaint that she can hear the garage door opening and closing? She had heard that there were suspicious people in the garage earlier today. She's concerned.

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1: This is the same call from earlier. It's just a large tree in the road. We've got it blocked off. There's no electrical hazards at this time. And Road Commission was notified earlier.

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0: Please.
2: Go ahead for that report.
3: 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I'm going to need assistance here. Yeah, bring in the lift strap.
2: Up under there, we're almost pulling in. Now, I have 1+1.
3: Copy.
4: Cabin 3 is next for Fisher. You want me to continue up to assist?
3: Chief, I think we'll be all set. That'll give us 3 on site.
4: 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Let me know if you need me.

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1: Go ahead.
2: 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I'll be returning.
1: 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Thanks.
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0: Bureau Central from LMR, we are clear on the last call on Gruber Road. We are still out on Palmer Road, however, our trucks are returning.
1: Okay. Respond to 1988 French Creek, 1988 French Creek. East Willow Way is your crossing, Willow Green. Brownstown PD would like you to check that location and have Justin call them with the number provided in the call.

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1: Geiger Road.
3: Yes, ma'am, I apologize. Michigan Gas has been on scene for approximately 20 minutes.
1: Clear. 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
2: 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North Rossler, calling North Rossler, Perfect 404-404, across the west front, in West Elm. Speaking with Shannon, says that the resident of 412 stole from her earlier tonight.
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1: Go ahead.
0: LMR is going to be clear of all calls. You can go ahead and take us off the board for everything, and you guys did a great job tonight. Thanks.
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Respond for a 79-year-old female, fell, lift assist only, timeout 126.

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1: Sure.
0: Respond to Cole and Monroe Street, North Monroe Street and Cole. We have reports of 4 to 5 people running in and out of the intersection. Sending a city unit as well. We're not sure which intersection or side.
1: Using that as well.
2: Where is it, sir?

0: 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Units disregard. Kids that were up here are gone.
1: Okay. 546, clear direct.
2: Clear from Monroe and Lane. Go ahead.
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1: Here, 145.

Central Dispatch, I'm there for Frenchtown Station 1 with a carbon monoxide alarm, 2078 Monahan, 2078 Monahan, cross of Arbor Creek and Cardston. CO alarm going off, no ill effects. Homeowners evacuating, timeout 147.

0: Clear, thanks. One of the Bedford cars, if they're done, they can head out there or wait for Harvey to clear up.
1: Clear.
2: Central 5840, I'll be clear from the 19.
1: At Summerfield High, should be the baseball dugouts now. 17555 Ida West, North Division is your cross. They were on the roof. Your caller will, and the remarks was like a callback.

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2: 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I'll start heading towards Summerfield.
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Northbound 75 near Eastbound, northbound 75 near Eastbound.

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0: 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On the air for Bedford Station 1 with a medical at Ivor Lindsay, 8745 Lewis, 8745 Lewis. Apartment Season Charlie, 13. Respond priority 1, 65-year-old female. Infected feeding tube and not alert. Timeout 2 o'clock.
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2: We are UTL from East Front till Dixie. On northbound, we did see a car on the southbound side. We're going to swing around and check it.
0: Clear.

0: 53 is clear. Monroe City's traffic. We're going to head southbound to check.
1: Great. City copies.

0: Central 53rd South.
1: Could you repeat your traffic?
0: 5037. I checked north and south 75 from 13 to 15 along the exit and on ramps. No vehicles located. Vehicles are solid UTL.
1: Okay.
2: Central to Monroe City Fire and MCA 5853. Monroe City Police are UTL northbound and southbound.
3: Is clear on the cancellation. Thank you.
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Timeout 205.

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1: 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You're welcome. 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

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Let me 5 minute up here. 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

0: 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Are you clear on your medical? 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

0: 5840. If you could advise if you have a female there named Sophia.
1: Negative. She just took off from the baseball field into the woods.
0: Clear. We have Grandma trying to report her as a runaway.
1: Clear. We'll start looking now.
0: Clear. And Mom's going to be looking for her in a red Jeep Liberty in case you come across her.
2: Sorry, I didn't advise. 19's gone home.
3: No worries, sir. We were working on putting in the CFS 450-19 that he sent over. Supervisor Gomez almost finished with it now, but she realized there were notes on some of them. Were we supposed to be entering the notes in for each call as well?
2: Let's just go with no, and let's just get him in there.
3: Clear, sir. Thank you. I think she's actually almost complete with it.
2: Clear. Thank you so much.

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0: I just got a TX from my fireman. Can you please phone them out to that call, please?
1: Good.
2: Central from Ida, Engine 5.
1: Go ahead, Ida.
2: We're in Dundee getting fuel. We're going to start that way with Dundee.
1: Clear. Would you still like a tone out?
2: Negative. You don't have to tone us out.
1: Clear.
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0: In the area of Ross and Richards, Ross Drive and Richards Drive, caller advises 2 to 3 houses to the left of 312 Ross. There's a male with a flashlight in the backyard. He arrived in a dark-colored truck and no other description. Thought it was suspicious. No one to see.
1: You can quit with your report and send it.
2: Clear. It'll be at the Willows Motel, 6939 South Telegraph. 6939 South Telegraph, Marquette is your cross. We're unable to leave a voicemail. They've called in several times on 911 with no sound and just an open line. If you could just make your presence known.
0: At the TA on North Dixie, if you'd like to go and speak with them.

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0: 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If 58-14 approves, I can start heading down to back 25.
1: Fifty-eight fourteen.
0: Yeah, he's clear. Thank you.
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0: American Niner, 881 Monroe, 881 Monroe Street, across the West 8th and Jones, speaking with Jacoby, an employee there, says that there was an LFA from his unlocked vehicle. No suspect information at this time, but there are cameras.
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0: 722 Harrison, 722 Harrison, cross the West 8th and West 7th. Caller advised, sounds like there's a physical disturbance at that location between an adult male and adult female. Several children, ongoing issue with that address. Unknown further.
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0: 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Call history for that location shows a Bradley and Tanisha Marson. A lot of trouble with subjects.
1: We're here at the same address as the camp. I believe he has a couple 10-9s. I'll have to confirm it, though.
0: Clear on that. The CAD seems to show the same. I can get it confirmed.
1: Yeah, he normally runs by the time we get there anyway.
0: Clear. Central 5046. Pan American Diner, sir.
2: Paper.
0: Never mind. I was going to see if you could assist on the way. If you're already on scene, I'll show you on scene.
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0: 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Yes, ma'am.
1: Clear.
2: 50, 29 Central. Good morning, ma'am. Pensacola Special 1, the answer is Stable Command, I'm still 07. I'll be near 4120.

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2: 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Looking at the radar, it looks like it's moving into your area soon. What's it look like out there?
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1: Go ahead, sir.
0: 545 Huber, 545 Huber, cross the West Lorraine and Frederick. Be speaking with Jamie, says that her neighbor's generator's been running and she can smell gasoline. She's concerned it may be a hazard.
1: Clear. The neighbor's house is 545 or the caller's house is 545.
0: I believe it's going to be our caller's address, but I will have to confirm with someone in a separate building. Stand by.
1: Clear, thanks.

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Central 5037, copy one. 316 Riverview, 316 Riverview, across of East Noble and East Elm. In the alleyway behind that location, caller can see flashes and smoke and a loud humming noise, likely a transformer.

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1: 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Phones are down. 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
3: 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A unit, do a radio check with me.
2: 58, 14, how do you read?
3: Loud and clear. 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
2: I think CAD went down too, obviously.
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1: Hello, 37.
0: 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Looks like I got a small fire coming from the wires. That's me in the alleyway closer to Noble.
1: Clear. Alleyway closer to Noble.
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0: from Fire Institute, a ladder one. 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Rope off that side.
1: Ladder one, copy.

Central 50, 46, copy one. 46. Oh. 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Fires and routers lost.

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1: Go ahead.
0: We're receiving a call 230 Arbor Avenue saying that there's a possible yard of Riverview. Would that be about where you're at, sir?
1: Hey, firm, that's where me and I are at right now.
0: Clear. Just wanted to confirm it was the same one. Thank you.

0: You there?
1: Yeah, letter one on 41A.
2: Do you have to get that roped off on the other end?
1: If you can bring it under the handle, and just block the whole thing off.
2: We roped this end off. Yanner's going to sit here and watch it. I put it in the ET already. No, thank you.
3: On Summit, just south of Stearns, there's a vehicle that looks like it's been in an accident. It's got an Ohio plate if you'd like to copy it.
4: Go ahead.
3: It's going to be H is in Henry, D is in Bravo, B in is Bravo, 963. It's going to be an Ohio plate that comes back to a Kia K4. It's got front end damage on the left side and no tire on the front driver's side.
4: Clear. We'll have him on the way.
3: Copy. Thank you.

0: Centrum and rest of the units are going to be clear the scene, Riverview. PD is going to be watching that line.
1: Dispatch, Mission Alpha 2 and 2 is responding. Do you know if DTE has been notified yet?
2: Negative. I have no outgoing lines.
1: Clear and traffic. Thank you.

0: 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What's your location?
1: Bedford Sub.
0: I'm sorry, this is the Bedford Sub.
1: Affirmative.
0: Advise when you can copy on the PDA.
2: Clear. Still seems there's power down here close to the block, so I don't know if you just heard something else.
3: Clear. Do you want me to show you clear?
1: Paper.
0: My apologies. Response to Summit and Stern. Summit and Stern, one point, pulled up on an accident at Kia. Ohio plate, HVB9633, front end damage.

0: Sent your dispatch on the air, Tanny unit in the area of northbound Lewis from Smith. Northbound Lewis from Smith has a caller on the line stating that someone's following him too closely. Should be a white Chevy Malibu. The other hacker called it in. Her name is Leah. She said the woman just stole her car, a white Chevy Malibu, running red lights. Michigan plate of Edward Frank Boyce, Charles 8118. I'm not sure if that's valid.
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0: Attention to all units, they are northbound on Jackman from Temperance at this time. We're watching it on rapid. We do not have a caller on the line.
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0: Unit Plane Central, you're inaudible.
1: 64, I was just advising I'm clear.
0: Clear 1564.
2: Central 5840, I wasn't clear on this traffic.
0: He was advising that he was clear.
2: Sorry about that, what was your traffic number?

0: 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Correction.
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0: 15157. 15157.
2: Mineral dispatch from Norway Command.
0: Go ahead.
2: Cancel any other Mineral Township units responding to this address.
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0: 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Come in, turn in.
1: Pleasure, sir.

0: H1G2035. This is H1G2035. Just myself on scene. Was not everything sparking when I was there. It was 40 feet up into a tree. I told the residents there's nothing we can do about it. The ground is wet right now. It's not going to create a hazard. Very same.
1: Sounds good. Sorry about that. I didn't realize you were on scene. I was trying to figure out where the actual address was.
0: They gave us 15-17, which didn't make any sense.

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0: 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You can clear me. I was UTL. I'll head to that crash now.
1: Okay, thank you.
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1: 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Advise on your path.
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1: 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Both units respond to 1667 Mall Road. 1667 Mall Road. It'll be apartment number 33. Cross of Dancher Mall Road. Telegraph. You'll be responding. Courtney's calling in saying her husband is on narcotics. He's going through the house looking for it and won't leave.
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1: Second
0: 520 Smith, 520 Smith Street crosses West 6th and West 5th. Speaking with Mark, says that the generators in the area are too loud. He would like to be seen.
1: Right, clear.

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0: Just a heads up, if anyone needs some assistance running something on Lean, my Premier One's golden, so just reach out to me.
1: 5864, are you clear?
0: I was on the phone with them, so we're good.
1: 1419, I'm not sure if you were aware of my announcement, but everything is sound.
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0: Ohio plate, King extra yellow, 056. It's a silver Tesla Model S.
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0: I believe so. I'm going to check here shortly.
1: Clear.
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1: Closest unit.
2: 5875, I can start working that way.
1: Which unit?
2: 5875.
1: 18, are you available for backup on that?
2: Was that for 1419?
1: Affirmative, have a possible V&E in progress, 6105 Greenwick. Caller says someone just kicked in their door, 5824 en route with no backup.
2: Hey, affirm, let me lock those drugs up real quick.

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3: Central Monroe Fire just used on scene.
1: Clear. For units responding to Greenwick, caller says it's two females, possibly intoxicated. They're driving around in circles in a white sedan.
0: I'm in Greenwick. I got a silver sedan in front of me. I don't see a white one.
1: Could possibly be silver.
0: They're not stopping. They're pulling over.
1: So what's your location?
0: Straight in the center, Greenwick.
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0: down. To D24, I covered you.
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1: Thank you.

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1: Here.
0: Clear. 1418, have you made contact with the rebels?
1: Not yet. I stopped here with the death.
2: No problem.

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1: 1419.
0: All right, sorry to bug you. Was the caller from 6105? We're getting no answer at the door.
1: That's affirmative. Your caller's Michelle.

0: Central, 1419. Just be advised, the door was unsecured. See some damages to it. I'm going to go inside, I guess.
1: Would you like another unit or the air?
0: No air, and I got four with me.
1: Cool.

0: Thanks for this information for you.
1: Yes, sir.
0: Can I get the address, please? Active 911 didn't go off.
1: Chat is down. We don't have active 911. It's going to be 1262 Red Cedar.
0: Clear. We'll be in service. Thank you.

0: Central from Dundee. What would you like to call away from it up?
1: Dundee. It's 1419 security.
2: Stand by. All right, we're secure. Residence is empty.
3: 1419, allegedly shoeless here.
2: Sorry, one more time.
3: 24 to 1419, she's claiming she lives at that residence.
2: The one that you have?
3: Afer.
2: Okay.

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1: Clear.
0: Do you guys have a complainant for this call?
1: It's Michelle Jones.
0: Clear. Did she say she was at 6105 by chance?
1: Affirmative, who called it out as if she was inside and they were taking it.
0: Clear, thank you.
1: 5895, Courtney called back and said that her husband has returned.
0: Is that last traffic?
1: Courtney from Wall Road said her husband has returned and wanted you to return as well.

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0: 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Yes, ma'am.
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0: Central from the Summerfield, Chief 3 is CAD down.
1: Affirmative, sir. Everything's down.
0: Okay, sir. Good luck.
1: We appreciate it.

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0: 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Unknown PI, telegraph just south of Stickler, telegraph south of Stickler. Red pickup in the ditch. Had reports of a white female that's walking towards 275.
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0: Fifty 16 and 5046, respond to 212 Scott, 212 Scott Street, across of East 2nd and East 3rd. We received a text 911, but due to our current circumstances, we're unable to receive what's actually in the message. 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
0: 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It is on a red Ram 1500, if I can just get an arm preference.
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0: 127 Borges. 127 Borges, process Elm. Speaking with Corey, his son, Isaiah Sonnen, 14-year-old male, ran away. 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
0: It looks like that message went through and they reposted it to across statewide.
1: Clear, sir. Thank you.

0: 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Good morning.
1: Good morning. And just to advise you, everything is CAN. We have no power. CAN means everything.
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0: I assume you guys aren't able to put any notes on your side.
1: Paper, not able at the time.
0: Okay, you can just clear us out the car. We made contact, no issue.
1: Clear, thank you, sir.
2: Dispatch 5049.
1: 5049, go ahead.
2: They ran away. Dad went looking for him. I'm not really sure where he's at right now. I'm not able to have notes. If you guys just want to note that for me. He said he'd call you guys if he ends up finding him.
1: Clear. Is he going to be listed as missing at this time?

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0: Dispatch 5049.
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0: 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He said that he'll just call back when he returns home later. Like he normally does.
1: Good night.

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1: 537, please.

Monroe Central, 1439. I'm not sure if you've received a call or not about it already, but there's a wire, live wires down that are sparking at Jones and Custer.

0: In Carlton?
1: In Monroe, in the city.
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0: Is it by the post?
1: I'm looking for a better cross.
0: Monroe Central from 1433. I think he might mean Monroe and Jones. Clear, I'll get him on the way. 1439. Thank you.
1: No problem.

0: 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Peachtree Mobile Home Park, your cross is Smith. Have reports of a male and female fighting at that location. Came in anonymously.
1: Clear, and just to confirm, you said lot 47?
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1: Wires at Jones and Custer.
0: Copy that.

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0: 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You can put me back in my own patrol car and out of service. Have a good morning.
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0: Sorry to bother you, can't get through on your phone lines in Norfolk. 7's trying to let you know about some railroad crossings down in Milan Township. If you got a second, I can let you know of them.
1: Under it all, go when you're ready.
0: Pretty much the whole line going west from Platte north of Sherman's going to be malfunctioning. They have someone en route to take care of it. No ETA at this time. Pretty much going down to Denison.
2: Good morning. I'll be on until 10 a.m. working Monroe-Lenawee County. End of prep 0460. I'll be OIC for the shift.

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1: 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I'll be in service working at traffic detail today until 1800. 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
2: At 975 Navarre, crossing Washington. There's a down wire in the yard that's parking on the ground.

dispatcher for Monroe City. We're tied up on other lines. Can you please dispatch Monroe Township?

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0: Correction, we're at Ladder 1. We're going to be clear the scene on Lavender. We're going to route to the bar.
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0: Central dispatch on the air, any unit in the area of eastbound US 223 in Lake, eastbound US 223 in Lake Road. DOL for a company van, Franco Fleet Service. Caller says they're all over the roadway. No caller information. Central's clear at 623.
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0: 1430, you're going to be looking for that?
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0: Spencer from Monroe City, Ladder 1. Still no notification. What do we have on Maple?
1: It's 1226 Maple, 1226 Maple, across the Greenwood. Fire's down in the neighbor's yard, surging and sparking, trees nearby, and a shed in the wood fence.

0: from the RCV Ladder 1 copy. 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Can you please repeat the address one time?
1: That's not a problem. It's 1226 Maple, 1226 Maple, cross over Greenwood.
0: 1226 Maple. Ladder 1's in route. Monroe Township is responding to Navarre.

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0: That's when I taped off last night. 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
2: 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Other CNN, Orchardale. GPE has been notified and the area has been taped off.
1: Here.

0: Chief 2 from Sergeant 1, F-35.
1: Sergeant 1, go ahead.
0: I'm going to be rolling that way. I got to get the generator from the township. I'm just picking up utility 1 now. Do you need the meter off of engine 5?
1: No, I checked with meter off 3. 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It was just probably a faulty meter they got in there.
0: Copy.

of America. All Mineral Attachment is clear. Such dispatches coming into Iran.

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0: You by chance know what time this call came out originally? Did you take good notes?
1: Give me a minute.

0: 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I just pulled into station 1. I'm going to head out for that call.
1: Engine 5, you can stand by. I'm on 7th Street coming up to Telegraph now.
0: Copy, I'll start paperwork.
1: Trees responding to Vineyard, 7th and Telegraph. Engine 5 from Chief Joe 35.
0: This is Engine 5, go ahead.
1: Just to let you know, I put out like 5 signs yesterday. I've gone by 3 of them. The only thing that's left there is the metal stakes. The signs are gone.
0: Yeah, that wind took a lot of them out.
1: Yeah, the signs, the metal stakes are breaking off right where it attaches to the sign. The metal stakes are still in the ground, but the sign in the upper metal part is gone.
0: Copy.
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0: Are you guys still over at Navarre or Washington, one of the two?
1: Negative, we returned.
0: City Cappy, thank you.

0: 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Be clear of the hospital and route to the jail. 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

0: Stage 1 at 35. Just myself on scene from Vineyard. Leaving down from last night, they weren't arcing or sparking or anything. They just wanted to make sure they get reported. Getting reported.
1: Since I'll cut you off, I got down that the wires were down from last night. Did you just take them off?
0: They're in the backyard, all metal fences. I wasn't going to touch any of those fences. All the neighbors seem to know that the wires are down. There's no way of taping it off. It goes from like five houses.

0: Central Federal Fire Chief. Bancorp's complete calling up here.
1: Clear. Which car are you complete on, sir?
0: Jones and Custer.
1: Clear. Thank you.

0: 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Monroe Township Rescue 3 is on scene. Hey, Oak Ridge. Be Oak Ridge Command.
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0: Rescue 3 from Station 1. Let me know if you need me over there. I want to continue working on all the incident reports.
1: Rescue 3 is clear.
2: 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Can't go down 7th.

0: 58-51, we're checking. 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
0: Hatter and Dundee Azalea, Hatter and Dundee Azalea, getting a report of a tree blocking the entire roadway.
2: MCA 5810, responding to Oak Ridge from Virgin Conan.
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1: D22.
0: I'm Sandy Creek in Spalding. Looks like there's possibly been a fire hydrant or something that's been hit. Water's erupting out of the shoulder. There's debris and dirt in the roadway, water. The westbound lane's completely flooded, covered in dirt.
2: The man of service, have a good day.
1: Have a good day.
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1: 5864.
3: Reference the water on Sandy Creek. That's a water main break, and I believe the night shift dispatch advised Frenchtown already.
1: D22, are you clear?
0: That was clear, thanks.

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0: There is going to be a very large tree blocking the entirety of Hatter Road.

0: 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Were you clearing your call on Eggert?
1: Central Dispatch, Monroe Fire, Ladder 1, Ninja 2 will be en route. Can we get the numerics again, please?
0: Sir, can you repeat? My apologies.
1: Monroe Fire, Ladder 1, Ninja 2 will be en route. Can we get the numerics, please?
0: Affirmative, it's going to be 607 Rough Drive. 607 Rough Drive. It's going to be between Alcom North Custer. They're going to be down by Greenfield as their other cross.

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1: Just advising you, we did contact the road commission for that tree.
2: Clear, thank you. I'm pulling a number and I'll be clearing. It's, thankfully it's a dirt road. Nobody's coming down this way.
1: I'll show you clear then.

0: 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What was that address one more time?
1: It's going to be 12695 Agger Road, 12695 Agger, crossroads of Meanwell and Neiman.
0: Clear. We'll be around shortly.
1: Great. Thank you.
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1: 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Thank you.

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1: Last unit, can you repeat?
0: Luna Pier Chief One is on scene.
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2: Just a heads up, I have already, during the night, notified our regional dispatch of your guys' outage and the inability to look at the messages. 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
3: Clear, thank you.

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Be advised, Central Dispatch is still working out of Incident Command, still at pen and paper at this time. Central's clear, 736.

0: 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Were you clear on the 1547 Hollywood Drive call?
1: That's a negative.
0: Clear. We have a tree on a wire smoking at 1547 Hollywood Drive, crosses of the Cole and Oakwood. Would you like a second tone on that, sir?
1: Okay. Engine 2, go switch out. We'll handle that.
0: Central to Mineral City Fire, I wasn't clear. Do you need a tone on that?
1: That's a negative.
0: Clear. Thank you, sir.

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0: 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There's a friendly dog. Caller is walking. It is currently contained.
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0: Sir, were you clear on the 809 Scarlet Oaks call across of Fredericks? CO alarm in the basement going off, no ill effects.
1: We were not aware, however, we are going to be clear of the scene on roof. We're going to be in route Scarlet Oaks.
0: 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Thank you, sir.

0: 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Seven Animal Control call in the city is contained with 5045 in the city. Am I good to call out the on-call AC? 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Are you able to call them out? We don't have the on-call list currently.
1: I'll try and find it myself.
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1: Sir, just making sure you're aware of the Jones Avenue call. Got a tree on fire, power lines on it. Also, that there's a possible live wire down on Washington right there by Jones.
3: Central, Engine 2 will be clear the scene on Hollywood. We can go over to Jones.
1: Fire, thank you, sir.

0: Ladder 1 to Engine 2. Go ahead, Engine 2. So the one on Jones has been taped off by DDE. I'm unsure about the one on Washington.
1: We're clear.
2: Central Mineral City Fire. Be advised, for the Jones and Washington, we've received two calls saying that the fire was spreading a little more on the tree and the lines.
0: Yeah, it's affirmative. It's been doing that for over an hour. Edison relieved us, and so they were going to tape it off. So we'll check it out.

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Fire. Sir, when someone gets a free moment, can you give us a call? I have a number of it for you to copy on. Clear on that.

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0: 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Go ahead for City Fire. Sir, are you clear on the North Custer and Cranbrook call?
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2: What's your phone number?
0: Across with North Custer and Cranbrook. A tree fell on the home, wire is down. Sir, are you, when we set out your tones, are you getting them, sir?
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0: 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We'll be in the area of Jones and Washington.
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0: central. Mineral City Engine 2 is going to be clear to see that gel. It's going to be arcing in the tree. There's nothing we can do at this time.
1: Clear, arcing in the tree. I'll make note on the card for that, sir. Thank you.

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0: 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Were you clear on the call on Sigler?
1: Central, this is Ash Fire. We're clear of the call on Sigler. Cat's still down and all that?
0: Affirmative, sir.
1: Great, thank you.
0: Do you need the numerics again, sir?
1: Oh, we're good.
0: Clear, I'll show you in route. Thank you.
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0: Central, good morning. 58119, check in, please. Yes, good morning, ma'am. 58119, this is my prep. It's unnumbered. And 58118 will be on boat 65 till 1300.
1: Clear. Just to advise you, we're working out of incident command on pen and paper.
0: Thank you very much. We're advised.
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3: 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Myself, 58101, patrol boat 64 until 1400.
1: 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Marine units, you can go to Law 1, speak to 5812.
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1: Morning. Do I have both of the boats on this channel?
0: You've got 64. I don't know about 65.
1: All right, I'll repeat it twice. No worries. Wayne County is working on an operation of recovery up there in the north end. I have a contact information. They need some assistance.
0: Gotcha.
1: Last is Burwell, B-U-R-W-E-L-L. He's a lieutenant with Oakland County, manages the southeastern group for dive teams. His phone number is 248-202-2702. Again, 248-202-2702.
0: Got it. Clear, sir.
1: Thank you.
0: You're welcome. We'll switch back to me.
1: Roger. Dispatch, 5012.
2: 5012.
1: Only patrol boat 64 switched to law one. I need the other one to be there.
2: Patrol boat 64 clear.

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0: 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I spoke with 64. I need to speak with the other one.
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0: Wayne County's working on an operation at the north end. They're conducting a recovery and need some assistance. I have some contact information for you.
2: On fire because of the wire.
3: Clear on that. We'll be in route.
2: Clear. Thank you.
0: His number is 248-202-2702. 248-202-2702.
2: Good on the info. We'll do him a TX.
0: Okay, thanks. Yeah, just looking for some additional boats up there.
2: Okay. Yep, we'll give him a call and be headed up that way.
0: Thank you.

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1: Fred.
0: 9998 Steffes Road, 9998 Steffes Road, crosses the Schofield and Lang. Unknown emergency at that location, received on texty, unable to get further at this time.
1: Clear.

0: 22. Where's 64 coming from?
1: 75.
0: All right, I'm only about a mile out. I can take it.
1: Thank you, sir. I'll just continue just in case.
2: Clear.
1: Seven, and that was 9998, Steph.
2: 998,
1: Steph. All right, I'll be closer to 64. My knee's on the big clock. I'll head over there. I'm clear again. Thank you, gentlemen.
2: Central's clear.

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1: Go ahead, sir.
0: It's going to be the same wire and same tree that we were on before. There's nothing we can currently do at this moment. We're going to be clear of the scene. Return to quarters. Show us the way to call.
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1: Central, that's negative. We didn't get a tone on that.
0: Would you like us to retone you, sir?
1: That's affirmative.

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1: And that's the one you guys got the 911 hang up from?
0: Affirm. It was via taxi.
1: Okay, sir.

0: Central Dispatch from Elmar, first one. Go ahead, sir.
1: Yeah, there's nothing we can do here at this time. All the neighbors have been notified. We will be turning this into Edison.
0: Clear.
1: You want me to show you back en route or complete other calls, sir?
0: I'm back en route to the station to do the report and notify Edison.
1: Clear. 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

0: 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We're clear and complete. Flight code confirmed.
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2: crosses of Temperance and Marengo. We have Chris calling in, stating that someone's banging on the door asking to be let in. It's a male, unknown description.
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1: Go ahead, sir.
0: Father, if you could head over to 1242 Maple Boulevard, 1242 Maple Boulevard. There's a female caller who advised that she may have wires down in her backyard. She hasn't been able to speak to anybody yet. Just wondering if we could respond and talk to her about it.
1: Okay, firm. I'll be en route.
0: Thank you.
2: Central to 5053, just advising you, we also have fire on scene at that location.
1: 53 clear, thank you.
0: 20 is clear as well.

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0: I'm out here with the homeowners. They're saying they're never called. Also advising there is no Chris or Christopher here.
1: Clear. Our caller Chris lives on Marengo. Stated that he heard a male in distress and gave that address.
0: Ah, okay. I'm out now. This is going to be a good address. They do have an autistic daughter. She's upset, but there's nothing going on here. You can slow 62 down.
1: Clear. 5862, are you clear?
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1: Hey, firm, does that caller want police to go and talk with her?
3: 20-53, you can disregard it. Fire already spoke with her.
1: 53 clear.
2: Central clear.
3: Four.
2: 6266 Edwards, 6266 Edwards, crosses up Strong and State Park. We have Scott calling in. You can just speak to him at the location in reference to some neighbor trouble.
4: Cameras to show up. There's a branch hanging off a power line in the middle of the road. And we can't take it down until it's off the power line. No ETA, but I did have a number if you need it for your report.
1: Negative. Just checking your status, sir.
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1: 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At Chipotle, 1360 North Telegraph, 1316 North Telegraph Road. There's a 22-year-old male with a laceration to his wrist. They are placing a tourniquet now. Clear.
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3: Central from 5020, was this a suicidal subject?
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3: 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I may have missed the first part. I wasn't clear on how he sustained the injury.
1: He's going to be an employee at Chipotle.
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1: He just passed over the fire station.

Central Dispatch on the air with a BOL for any units in the area of northbound 75 at the 21, northbound 75 at the 21. Be on the lookout for a white Jeep carrying Ohio King Queen Zebra 1195, swerving all over the roadway. Still going northbound. Caller's no longer on the line. Central's clear at 923.

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0: Got a call to the station. They were trying to get to the non-emergency line. They did like a well-being check for their brother who has a heart condition at 1702 Meadowbrook Drive. He'll be in Monroe Township.
1: Do we have a name on the subject they'll be checking on?
0: Negative. I do have the number of the subject's brother that he would like a call.
2: Central 15 has route to Lewis Ave from Stern Telegraph.
1: Quick. 5810, you said you're en route to which call again? My apologies.
2: Lewis Ave, Temperance.
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0: 1702 Meadowbrook Drive, 1702 Meadowbrook Drive, crosses with Briarwood and Sherwood. Came in over fire radio from Monroe Township. He received a call. They would like a check well-being of an unknown age male at that location who has heart conditions. Would also like a call with findings. You can get that phone number if you call our supervisor phone.
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2: Four across streets on this.
0: For the 500 Neiman, it's going to be off of South Custer, second house off of South Custer.

0: Central to 5864. 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GC Campground, 14048 Sherman Road, 14048 Sherman Road. We have Margo calling in. An employee at the location was very verbal and angry with the caller. Caller will be outside in the grade 4 F-250. She would like to speak to an officer about her behavior.
1: Claire?

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0: This is Central, first off, to be clear of the scene on Pleasant View. Can you show us complete?
1: I'll take care of that call for 64. Was there a lot number for the KC campground?
2: Negative. Caller stated they would be parked unsure where and agree toward F-250.
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3: Fifty-eight ten. We can reroute. We are pulling up to the intersection now, however.
2: 5810, our second unit is a BLS unit. I'll need you to go there.
3: Clear.
0: 5810, the address is going to be 6382 Centennial Drive. I'll let your dispatch know.
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0: 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Respond to the direction, Credit Union, set 1547-0 South Telegraph, 15470 South Telegraph. Gun automatic crash notification, no contact made. 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
1: Clear.
2: I'm around the corner. I'll check it out before I head to the circle being.
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1: Thanks.
0: Okay. Oh.

0: Monroe County Central from LMR, we're clear on the call. Are there symptoms with this?
1: There's no ill effects, sir.
0: Okay, thank you. And I don't know if you guys are aware, but active 911 is not working this morning.
1: I have no worries, sir.

Central Dispatch. I'm here to all Monroe County Fire Departments. We are still working out of the command bus. Utilize your pagers and radios. Active 911 is still not working. Central's clear at 10:09.

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2: Central NC 58-10, can you repeat your traffic?
1: 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Going to be about a 4-minute delay.
2: 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Metro Fire, clear direct.

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0: Go ahead.
1: Yeah, I don't know. Has anybody responded to that call yet in the truck?
0: Yeah, we got four guys ready to pull out right now.

0: Are you going direct, Scott?
1: Yeah, I will be. I was heading to the station.
0: 37. Central, 5852.
2: 5852.
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2: Affirm.
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2: Two eighty six Dundee Ridge crosses the Falcon Drive in Elk Ridge. We have Andrea calling in. Her husband at the location is acting erratic, trying to take their son. No weapons.
3: This is UTL. I'll be out on Meadowbrook.
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3: I just want to make sure I was correct on your traffic. 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Is that correct?
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3: Oh, yeah. I forgot I was on channel 2. This is going to be Milan Venue. You can show me arrival.
4: Clear. You said Milan's call?
3: On the Milan call.
4: All right, clear. I'll let him know.

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1: Go ahead, sir.
0: Okay, I got a unit out seen Tuttle Hill. They're stating that that's Mylan's call, but we'll go ahead and handle it for them.
1: Clear. 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
4: Did you copy MCA's traffic?
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4: 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Just myself in the area. 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
2: You can clear us off the last. I spoke with Detroit Coast Guard. Apparently there's Toledo units on scene up that way that's dealing with a vessel take on water in the area that you guys gave us.

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0: Can you show us a route to 220 East Grove for report of a wire down? You can show us en route.
1: Go ahead.

0: Central Dispatch from Monroe Township. Could you set our pagers off for a well check at 1702 Meadowbrook?
1: Sir, be advised, we have PD on scene at that address right now.
0: Okay, copy. Let us know if they need medical then.
1: Clear, we'll let you know. They cleared already. Central to Monroe Township Fire.
0: This is Monroe Township, what?
1: PD's already cleared, no medical needed.
0: Okay, did they get a hold of the homeowner then?
2: Central to 5839. For that check while being at Meadowbrook, did you make contact?
0: A firm.
2: Clear, thank you.
0: Brother, let him know.

0: 52 Central. I've tried your admin line a couple of times and it doesn't appear to be going through. I'll stop by.
1: Clear.
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0: 3605 Schwartz Road, 3605 Schwartz Road. We have Amanda calling in stating that there was a dune buggy type vehicle that crashed in the front yard, unknown when, currently unoccupied. Caller states there's a laptop inside, just over the railroad track. Caller thought it was suspicious.

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1: 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Just to advise, we're working out of the incident command truck. We're using paper and pen here in dispatch.

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1: Go ahead.
0: Copy, northbound 75, near Swan Creek, northbound 75 at Swan Creek. Still trying to get further at this time. Unknown injuries or vehicle descriptions.
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0: Too long, that current service still 1700, flight number 0254.
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0: LMR L4 from LMR Chief 1N2.
1: Vehicles involved is a black Cadillac that rear-ended a semi. Some are stating that it's smoking, currently off the roadway.
0: Clear.
2: And 22, are you guys able to provide CFS at this time?
1: Negative, still on pen and paper.
2: All right, clear.
0: All right, 809, I'm going to shut Rosson and Tecumseh down now. Westbound traffic, or eastbound traffic.
3: 809, can I shut that?
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5: As long as none of them are ours, then I'm going to go ahead and leave them. Bye.
4: I copy. He said there's a couple from the Super Coupe.
5: Two tall
4: ones were.
5: Okay, sounds good. Thanks.

0: 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Engine 2 will be en route to West 6. Was that 626?
1: 626 West 6th Street. 25-year-old male having a panic attack.

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1: 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Thank you, sir.
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That'll be just south of Swan Creek.

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0: Sir, were you clear on the call at the Knights of Columbus Hall, 202 West Front, but a line down in the parking lot, no sparks?
1: We are clear on that. We're on scene.
0: Clear. Thank you.
2: And there's a good amount of debris here in the right lane.

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2: Central to Berlin Fire and MSA responding to northbound I-75 just south of Swan Creek. PD is advising no injuries. Good day, everyone. Copy, thank you.
3: Berlin, Captain 3 is clear on that. Central, then, we're canceled.
0: Looks like that site's going to be in the ditch, about 20 feet off the roadway. There's also a black sedan that was, it looks to be front end damage, but it's not involved.

0: went through a Berlin fire. PD just said no injuries. They didn't advise if they needed you to cancel or not.
1: Copy. Berlin will be heading out then. If you can make contact with them and find out if they need us or not, that'd be helpful.
0: Yeah, they're still gathering further. Once we know, I will let you know, sir.
1: Berlin is clear.
2: We had a caller state that one of the vehicles might be smoking. Do you need fire to continue?
3: I don't see any smoke.
1: We're going to roll out priority 3.
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0: I'm going to have the on-ramp from 275 to 275 North shut down.
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0: Send Georgia Special in the air with the BOL for any units in the area of Dunbar and Hare. Dunbar and Hare. Be on the look for a Hyundai Elantra. Caller sees it reeks of marijuana. On air. Caller is no longer on the line. Central's clear at 11:16.
1: Go ahead, sir.
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0: Central to 5822. Had a caller state that on southbound 75 at mile marker 22, there's a lost load in the center lane. Can you advise on that?
1: What's in the center lane?
0: Caller just stated they lost part of their load, unknown what it is.
1: I can't see anything from here.

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2: 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Yeah. Copy now, I'm utility permit.

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0: T3 to Summerfield Fire Go Channel. Okay, I've got a large tree branch that brought down a primary pole-to-pole. The line is still intact. However, you can see the scorch marks on the tree. The problem is the tree is up against, the tree branch is against the house as well. We can call Edison to potentially expedite. I don't want something to happen like we did yesterday on Dixon Road.
1: Okay, for the world.
0: Appreciate you. Rush 10, you up on 2?
2: Yes, sir.
0: No, Coach, good. We're just going to tape off and kind of hang out a minute and see what this does.
2: Gotcha.

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0: Can you copy an address for me, please? That I'll be in route to.
1: Go ahead.
0: It's going to be 1035 North Park Drive. Be for a check well being on a 12 and 14 year old.

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1: 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I appreciate it.

0: Central to City Command.
1: 20, go ahead.
0: Just advising you, I had a caller state there's a tree limb about to fall in front of 733 Cass, cross of 8. Would you like me to send someone or just wait till it falls?
1: We can send someone.
0: We'll be clear of the assist. 733 Cass, cross of 8. There's a tree limb partially falling.
2: Central 45, I can handle that. 34 to disregard.
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0: 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I'm speaking with Jacqueline in reference to a known subject, made three transactions on her Cash App card.

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0: What state units do we have on to run a vehicle through lean?
1: Central to 1430, are you available to run a car on lean?
2: That's pretty much all I could do.
3: Is it a city tree?
2: Affirm.
3: Affirm, tape it off. And what was the address again?
2: 737 Cass. It's going to be the corner house.
0: Okay. 5851, I'm clear, 1430. When you can, give me a TX, please.

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0: Be speaking with Joseph. He's at the Bedford sub currently. Was released from a psych unit and would like to know his options. Heard at 8500 Lewis Avenue.
2: Apologies. Am I meeting him or calling him?
0: Meeting him at the Bedford sub, sir.
2: Okay, I'm clear. I'm with 62 for just a moment. I'll head that way.

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1: Clear, it'll be 6681 Sigler Road, cross of North Dixie. Caller can hear the box popping. It's an outside box on the pole. No smoke, can see sparks.

0: Central from 5045. 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
2: 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Ladder 1, Ninja 2 will be on scene, west front.
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0: That's okay. Michael and Tom's here first before we'll be on scene. 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
1: 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We have a teenage male with difficulty breathing.
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1: Okay. Go, fire, go ahead. 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
2: Clear. I will get MCA for 2112 North Willow Way, priority 3.
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2: Central to 810, copy on a hit skip. 700 Maple Drive, 70 Maple Drive. Tim Dolores at the location calling in, stating that a green Ford F-150 continued eastbound on Maple. No injuries, it hit a parked car.
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1: 813.
0: What kind of vehicle was it that left Maple Street?
1: Green Ford F-150 continued eastbound on Maple

Next one, Alpha 2 from Alpha 1. I'm going to 32. Alpha 1, go ahead. Alpha 2, can you guys respond to the lift assist at 1610 SAM, 1610 SAM? We're going to be all set here, possibly one patient, but that's probably going to be a refusal. We're just going to have to wait for PD for kind of tow. Okay, clear. We'll have your sales.

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2: Yes, ma'am. Show us clear the assist in Wayne County. We're coming back to Monroe.

0: 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You guys can cancel.
1: They call it LaSalle. Is this going to be telegraph for Monroe?
0: Additional Berlin units responding to Sigler. 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
4: 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I don't have a caller or anybody out here. Was this just a neighbor reporting it, or was it the vehicle owner?

0: 22, I'll be clear of that crash. I can head towards Telegraph Motel.
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0: That's over Alaska. Be clear of scene on Stigler, returning to quarters. The homeowners have called DTE. Place report. No obvious hazards at this time.
1: Able to get a hold of her. She is currently following the grade 4 at S50, so she's approaching Kroger.
2: Clear. Did she report a plate? If so, tell her to stop following it and meet me at Kroger.
3: K13, I'll be out with that green F-150.
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2: Clear.
3: We'll be out at the Sunoco in front of Kroger. It's going to be Michigan, Edward Victor Adam, 4164.
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0: 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All Monroe City units are going to be clear of the scene at 7. 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
1: 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Central 5852, I'll be out. Fire has the south on lane blocked.

0: 5852, can you copy Michigan? On a orange in color Chevy, it's Michigan 6, K-King 8184. This one is upside down.
1: Monroe South, there, but people will be on scene. West out of clear for the 16 miles, west out of command.
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0: I'm out of Kroger here. Do you have the witness? Apparently they followed him and then left. Can they either come here and talk to me at Kroger's or give me a phone number to call me, please?
1: I have the complainant's phone number if you'd like.
0: Give me 2 seconds. I can't remember.

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1: Still need the second one.
0: All right, this one's a maroon Chevy Traverse. Break for Michigan when you're ready.
1: Go ahead.
0: 8, Q Queen, M Mary, W William, 6-0. 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
1: Clear. Do you need a non-preference for both?
0: I'll let 22 or 79 advise on that when they're ready.
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0: Time preference for this vehicle, and is the Motown car available?
1: Fifty-eight 39 is currently in a crash. Telegraph in LaSalle. 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
0: Be a white Honda side by side.
2: Twenty-two, can you copy that preference, please?
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2: Give me Michigan 8 Queen Mary William 60 on a red Chevy Traverse, front end damage.
1: Oh. Clear, do you need non-preference for the orange Chevy as well?
3: Yeah.
2: April.
1: Clear.
0: 5839, I'm available. What does 51 need? Vehicle was stolen. Calling from Trojan Power Sports. Can you go over there, please?
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5: 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Public hearing in front of State Park Beach. 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Be on a silver Sea-Doo.

0: central dispatch Monroe, fire ladder 1, ninja 2, being route 602 South Monroe.
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2: ...59 Magnolia, 1859 Magnolia for a family offense. First initial call was to Danielle, stating that her mom's boyfriend was not supposed to be at the location, was verbal. Now the mother called back in, stating that the 12-year-old Danielle, the initial caller, was running around with a knife, tried to also overdose on alcohol, no longer has a knife, no alcohol. Now the 12-year-old is running in the road. Central's clear at 1219.

0: 52, I'll clear that traffic. I'll figure something out here in a second.
1: Clear.
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0: could you dispatch an MCU unit back out to Telegraph and LaSalle, Priority 3 for transport?
1: Well, affirmative.
2: This. You can stay available.
3: Thirty-nine, I'm clear. In Central, you can send me Elizabeth Woods.
4: 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Are you clear on the call?
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0: 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Not the vehicle. 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Change it to a suspicious. They call back in. We'll take the crash report.
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1: 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Computers are still down.
0: Sorry, thank you.
1: If you need something, Rand, you can switch to county records.

0: Central, 1430. 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I just don't know how to get him my number.
1: I can give you the number for the direct line to the incident command truck, and if it's okay with you, if someone needs it, I can give them your number.
0: Sir, I am okay with either.
2: Central 5822.
1: 5822.
2: Is there any way to cancel the tow for the Traverse? They just told me that their friend's house is right here. They're going to pull it into the driveway.
1: Clear. We'll cancel it.
2: Thanks.
1: Central to 1430. I can give you the number whenever you're ready.
0: Good. It's
1: going to be 734-731-7324.
0: Clear, thank you.
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5: Unit headed to Elizabeth Woods.
1: Affirm, just 5839.
5: Clear. If I can get the address again, I'll start pointing that way.
1: The address for Elizabeth Woods is 1859 Magnolia, 1859 Magnolia.

0: Central dispatch on the air for any unit that can respond for a medical at 20430 Deerfield Road, 20430 Deerfield Road. It's going to be a 6-year-old male, obvious deceased at that location. Central's clear, 1226.
1: Deerfield from Dundee.
2: Dispatch from Minerva Township North Willow Command. All Minerva Township units clear scene, command terminated.

0: That's our first time off of 2. We cleared the scene on Sam's. His show is complete. We'll also be en route to Savvy Sliders to check on the Delmar.
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2: Clear. Thank you, sir.
3: Command terminated.
4: Be able to tell me what time this crash was reported?
3: Central. 5862. I'll be clear of my last, and I can head out to that Deerfield address.
0: In company, apparently they have nobody working today. We just cheated the patient to the cot, and MC is going to take him to the hospital.
2: Male of your deceased.
3: Clear. So the address was it 23403?
2: 20430. 20430.
3: Clear.
5: One, 242 Maple. Fire department was out earlier for a wires down. Caller called back, said the fire department's hitch hit her vehicle. She would like to make a report

0: and from dispatch on the air with a VOL for any unit in the area of North Dixie and Waterworks. 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Be on the lookout for a brown Ford car all over the roadway. Unknown plate. Caller stated, turned left to go into the back way to the State Park. Caller no longer on the line. Central Square at 1230.
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1: I
0: just went through North Dixie. You can clear out that BOL. I didn't see anything.
1: Clear. Thank you, sir.

0: Central. French on Alpha 2, we clear the scene on North Telegraph. Just communication line, no hazard. It's been taped off and the owner's been notified. Control's complete.
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Central Dispatch on the air with a VOL for any unit in the area of Douglas and Stearns. Douglas and Stearns. Be on the lookout for a white Yukon carrying Michigan. Edward Victor Tom, 7645, all over the roadway. Last seen heading eastbound on Stearns. Caller's no longer on the line. Central's clear at 1233.

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3: 1667 Mall Road, apartment 33, 1667 Mall Road, apartment 33, crosses of telegraph. We have Ronald calling in, saying he is in the field. He cannot get in. He'll be in the hallway.
0: Clear. Did you say Law Road?
3: Mall Road, M-A-L-L, Mall Road.
0: Okay, clear.
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0: this match of 53. Caller, give an address of where they're located at. I went to 1242 Maple, and that homeowner said it was not for vehicles.
1: 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I'll try to find one for you.
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0: 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Do you know where our caller went? 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
3: 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He's going to have to call a locksmith. There's not much we can do there for him.

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2: Clear, be advised, we're working out of incident command, trying to get CAD back up.
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2: D-22, copy on a private property accident. Mario Drive, 1323 Mario Drive, crosses of Holiday Boulevard and Sam. Have Brian calling in stating a dark blue Kia Carnival versus a gray Avenger occurred in the driveway at that location.
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2: 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Getting it as well?
3: Anyway.
2: My apologies, can you repeat your traffic?
3: Anyway. I'm going to give it a try here.
4: Central for my engine 3.
0: Go ahead, sir.
4: Acknowledging that call on Lulu. We'll be in right shortly.
0: Clear.

0: Dispatch from 5020. It is up and running. Yeah. 20 to city units. When you get a moment, if you could try logging in and advise me if you're able to get in or not, please.
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0: 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We heard en route to the hall.
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1: Go for Berlin. This is Captain 3.
0: Sir, are you complete on both calls? You had the 8473 Swan Creek call and then the Sigler Road call.
1: Copy. We called in a bit ago on that, but yes, we are clear on both calls.
0: Clear. Thank you, sir. Alpha Blue Red.
2: Hi to Captain 1 to Central. I'm on scene on Lula Road. It's already taped off. It is the power line leading to a house, but it's already taped off. I'm not sure if somebody's already been out here on a previous call and just didn't get recorded.
3: Clear 45, you and what other unit?
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0: 53 to 20. My cat is up and running.
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0: at a verse one to either captain one. Switch it up 24, please.
1: Go ahead.
0: Yeah, you want me to continue if it's already taped off, or what would you like, sir?
1: No, you can return to station. Like I said, it's got scene tape all the way around it. I don't know if it was a call that you guys had last night and just didn't get recorded, or the neighbors were calling it in, but it's already taped off.
0: Okay, clear. First one will be returning.
2: Engine 3 to Captain 1 on 24.
1: Go ahead.
2: Do we need road commission out there with barricades? Is it across the road, or?
1: The tree is limb branches across the road, and it's entangled in the power lines leading to the house. I don't know. I'd say we could cut it, but the wires are in it. I don't want to get to that point.
2: Clear, I'll see if we can't contact the road commission, just throw up a barricade.
1: Clear, I'll just let Sunstrom know that it's a pole to pole, and then, like I say, yeah, some barricades, and then get out here. Looks like it's been down all night.
3: All right, Captain 1 from Ida 443.
1: Go ahead.
3: Is this on Douglas Road?
1: Lulu.
3: Copy. We had one last night on Douglas Road that was entangled in the trees going pole to pole. That's why I'm asking.
1: Okay.
4: Whiteford Center Road, 7265 Whiteford Center Road, apartment 609. You have Kathy calling in to check on her 87-year-old Uncle Bill. Supposed to get the look.

0: action last night, never made it. Caller safety drives a maroon Chevy Malibu. She would also like a TX with findings.
1: Clear.
2: Not sure. You extremely busy to make a call to Road Commission for barriers and also to DTE, or would you like us to do that?
1: If you could do it, sir, we greatly appreciate it.
2: Clear, be advised. It's address 6791. Tree is across the roadway. Pull the lines from pole to pole down. And we'll go ahead and reach the Road Commission and report this to DTE.
1: I heard 6791. What was the street name again, please?
2: Lulu.
3: So that's what 49 jumps you to.
1: Dixon Road.
3: I did 3 Central. We're complete on Dixon.
0: $14.30 clear.
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0: Man, both 65, 118, and 119 are clear for the day. Have a good fourth.
1: Clear. Happy fourth to you. Central to 810, copy on an MDOP.
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1: 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Reference to a Stevens garbage can that took flight during the storm, indented her 2015 BMW.
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1: 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Stated that it was last seen near Jackman and Lewis that a stray pit bull was roaming the area. It's friendly. Has mange or road rash on it.
0: 61, go again with that address, please.
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0: Central Vector Bravo 2 is going to be clearing the scene on Douglas. Alpha 3 will remain on scene. Bravo 2 will be en route to the lift assist.
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5: 61 Security, does the complainant wish to be seen?
4: Negative.
5: Okay. Unless you got further on this dog, you can guard it out. I'll UTL.
4: Okay.

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0: I'll be over from Lenawee County working traffic on 23, last from our prep 0470.
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0: 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They would like to be seen. They have the dog located at 1585 West Erie.
1: Okay, I'll be in route. Lewis Erie.

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2: 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Good afternoon, Venus Bristol, 2300, 0516.

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2: 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Copy, we'll contact Commissioner.
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Central dispatch in the air with a BOL for any unit in the area of northbound 23 at the 12, northbound 23 at the 12. In the lookout for a gray Chevy Blazer all over the road carrying Michigan Sam Adam John 4235. Caller is now sitting there exiting at mile marker 13. Caller is no longer on the line or following. Central's clear at 1354.

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0: Okay, I'm sure this is going to be caused by their whole house generator. It's kind of blowing right on the house. It's the first time the home number is used since he's moved here. So he's going to have to make a decision whether he wants to shut this thing off and air the house out or... But still, if the gas company answers, keep him in route.
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2: All right, we contacted Michigan Gas. They have no ETA at this time.
3: Okay, clear. Lieutenant 2 from Navy Command. Behind you.
0: Stated they exited on Ida East and sideswiped a guardrail. Caller then stated they stopped at the Tradition Event Hall. Central's clear at 1402.

0: Central, 1430. I'm a little ways out, but I'll head over to Ida East.
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0: It's clear out here. Homeowner's going to hang on to until AC can arrive. 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Okay, clear. Can I have you throw me back on that previous check wall being at Whiteford Center, please?
1: Affirm.

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2: Clear. 22, I'm out. Where am I meeting this complaint of that?
1: She'll be in the parking lot. She was told to flag you down.
2: Clear. I'm in the parking lot. I don't see anybody. Do you have a vehicle?
1: Try giving her a call back.
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0: 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Got a hold of the complainant. You can cancel. She no longer needs police.
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0: 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A caller in the Dodge Journey pulled into the heating and cooling. White Jeep continue northbound.
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0: dispatch from 5034. Do you have medical response in this location? The male passenger is claiming that his neck and back hurt.
1: 3 okay?
2: Whatever they require.
1: Clear. Just advising you, we are backlogging all of our calls. We do have someone doing that currently. We're adding everything into those.
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3: 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Initially came in from Life Alert stating her GPS was going off. Caller would also like a call with a finding. Life Alert did contact the complainant.
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0: 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We have Dolores calling in stating her and her daughter are in a verbal argument. No weapons out. Hard guns in the home. Only verbal at this time. Still trying to get further.
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1: 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They are currently separated. Guns are locked up in the home. They don't have access to them.

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2: I'm clear on that one. 5852 Central, there is a vehicle broken down in the roadway north Dixie on the 75 overpass. He has his flashers on, just FYI in case you get any calls.
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0: 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MC is reporting that there's a 23-year-old male, conscious and breathing. Unknown if it's in progress. They give us no vehicle info. 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
1: You can advise DTE. There's a power line leaning over the roadway on 7th Street. Phone might a couple times today. It's getting progressively worse.
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2: 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Are you out?
3: Negative. I'm just going to be creating an IR for it.

0: Central, Sterling 11.
1: Sterling 11.
0: I have a park visitor here that they said their vehicle was hit and the offending vehicle took off. They're at the contact station right now. Is there someone that could come take a report? They said they tried TXing and they can't get through.
1: Affirm. Do you know what vehicles were involved? Our phone lines are still come and go with the storm.
0: I'm not sure on the vehicles. The reporting party is parked at the contact station right now. I'm not there.
1: Clear. I'll have someone over there as soon as I can.
2: Clear. Thank you.
3: 39 on the mile.
2: Central.
1: 61.
2: Yes, ma'am. Am I able to run some through Lean over on the Lean channel?
1: Affirm, sir.
2: Clear. Thanks.

0: sense if they're the ones on the team, Laverne.
1: Click. Central Fletcher, no 4-1. Respond, Laverne.
2: Clear. Be advised, it's going to be a priority one. One of the patients is not alert.
1: How far, clear.
3: Central Dispatch, Monroe Township Fire Clearing the Scene, Naval Cares. Maintenance is on scene, taking care of the issue.
2: Clear, I'll show you returning.
4: Yes, ma'am. I know you guys are slammed. I've reached out to Lean here several times. I'm not sure if I'm not coming through, if you're just busy, if you could advise.
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0: Central from 22.
1: 22.
0: I'm out. I don't see any vehicles here or crash.
1: Clear.
0: 22. Who is this called in by?
1: Called in by MCA. They're stating they're on scene.
0: Laverne.
1: Affirm. Trying to get a more specific location now.
0: Okay, clear. I'm in the driveway. MCA's not here and there's no vehicle.
2: View was needed. Patient is 804 refused.
0: Clear. Your dispatcher advised that it was an accident.
2: Occurred earlier today.
0: Clear. That part was not advised to us. Clear, we'll let PD know. Thank you.
2: No problem.
3: .3952 is still coming. Keep in disregard.
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4: .810 Central.
1: 810.
4: Am I still on a call? Clear. 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
1: Clear, break, central to 5822.
0: Got
1: it. MCA over the radio, they failed to advise that this occurred earlier today. Yep. You can disregard.
4: Central 803. Show me in service until 0200 and the prep will be 4228.
1: Clear, have a good day.
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1: 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Happy 4th to you.
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1: 5852.
0: You can send me that traffic in the French Town. I'll go back and try and help that gentleman on the roadway.
1: Thanks.

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2: F-35 Josephine Court, 1250 Josephine Court, will be apartment number 5. Crosses of Holiday Boulevard, will be above that location. We have Eula calling in, stating that the neighbor upstairs was walking around dropping weights, being very loud and tracking her.
0: Claire.
3: Fish and gas is on scene. Broman's with them. We're firing the generator back up to see if we can keep it under limits.

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0: I'm at a PDA at the state park. You can show me out.
1: Clear, thank you.

0: 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I'm just clear with the card out here. Want me to grab that animal call while I'm out here?
1: Affirm if you could, sir.
0: Copy, bro.
2: Panero Township, Abbey Command. 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
1: 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It's a gray Cadillac CT6.

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0: 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It's going to be a black Ford F-150.

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0: We're here at the intersection of Cone and Bunt. 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
1: What was that location again?
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2: 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And if you got nobody else, I should be fine. 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
0: 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We have Joyce calling in stating that her husband, Joseph, is physically pushing her and trying to get her out of the house. She is now locked outside of the house. No weapons, refusing medical.
2: 61, I'm clear at Lewis and Erie. 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He's got dementia real bad.
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0: You can keep medical coming priority 3. It's going to be a transfer with a request of St. Anne's. If you could just forward that, please.
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0: I am secure. There's no need for anybody else out here.
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0: 9824 Darling Road, 9824 Darling Road, crosses of Palmer Road and Tuttle Hill. We have Kara calling in, stating that her 74-year-old male neighbor is laying on the ground with an unknown life status. She believes he might be deceased. She is afraid to go check. She will flag you down.
1: Clear from maybe.

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1: 5004, go ahead.
0: Sir, just so you're aware, per PD, that's going to be a, they're asking with a transfer, with a request to St. Ann, transport to St. Ann.
1: Of course, sir. Thank you.

0: for French on level 2.
1: Right, sir.
0: Yes, sir. Can you give us an emergency channel for this, please?
1: Clear, you can have emergency 1.
0: Clear emergency 1. And just an advice, we do have a pretty significant gas leak out here. We'll contact Michigan Gas.
1: Clear.
0: Alpha 1, can you go to emergency 1, please?
2: I'm on emergency 1.
0: Hey, just to advise you, so we've got a very heavy smell of natural gas coming from the building. Must go check out the gas meter, and he said it wasn't pretty good. So I'm going to give Michigan Gas a call and get them out here. Check the Knox box. There's no key in it. Honestly, I don't even know if I want to go into this building.
2: Go ahead and contact Michigan Gas. We'll be on scene in just a second.

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0: The Michigan Edward Nora Queen 6266 on a black Volkswagen Taos. There's no offender information, and you can show me clear of the crash report.
1: Could you go with the vehicle description again? I heard black, not the maker model.
0: Say Volkswagen Taos, T-A-O-S.
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0: Ms. Times, over to Jones Avenue by the fitness place. We've just had a few more calls. That the one tree is smoking again. We advise them that you get to that time. Everything's marked off. You want me to put a call in or negative? Thank you.

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2: CO2 delayed, rerouting around the closed road.
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3: Clear, 5802. You'll be responding to Coa Campground at 15600 Tunicliffe Road, 1560 Tunicliffe Road, crosses of Wells Road and Summer Road. We had Trevor initially call in stating that a 6'3 male at the pool with tattoos on his arms and legs and another male were verbal. Caller was also stating he was drinking in the pool, refusing to get out. Couldn't get the other half on the phone, saying it was other people that were with them. One person stated that they used a megaphone in his friend's face. Both parties are currently separated at this time.
4: Clear.
1: Thank you.
6: Hey, I'm going to be on two. This is that cabin where that elder gentleman, remember we come into the roofing, the guy with the roofing shop. This is going to be way back into the woods here.

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2: It's going to be an obvious. I will send somebody out to escort you back.
4: Kimberly Estates. You'll be speaking with a FEMA at that location, unknown name, called in by the city sergeant, stating that a PDA had occurred earlier at La Pleasant, northbound 75.
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1: Hello, Mark. Go ahead.
0: Yeah, we're going to need a deputy on me out here.
1: We do have one en route, sir.
0: I assume they have to come in through the campground if they're familiar with that.
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0: 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Fire's on scene. They're advising to get to that location. You'll have to enter through the campground.
1: All right. Did they say which driveway by chance? There's four different driveways on that one here.
0: Negative. That's unknown.

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0: Can you try to get flare on the horn? 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
4: Sir, I got a deputy out that way. He's asking for a better location.
5: Close to the campground on Darling Road, there's a lady out there in a vehicle. She'll lead you back here. It's way back to the back of the campground and through a wooded area.
4: Do you know what kind of vehicle she'll be in, sir?
5: It was a blue SUV. But if he comes in the entrance to the campground off of Darling, drives all the way to the very back of the campground, you'll see a white trailer. He'll hang a right at the white trailer and follow this dirt road up through the wooded area.
2: 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McComb.
1: Go ahead. 61,
0: just advising. I'm clear to the last.
1: You're clear, right? Central to 5879.
0: 79.
1: Fire is stating if you go to the campground off of Darling Road, go all the way back, there should be a lady in an SUV. If you go around her and follow all the way back into a white trailer, it's back there.
0: Okay.
1: 5879, they're going to send one of the firefighters up to come find you.
0: That'd be great, because all these roads dead end into the woods, so.
1: Clear, you should be up there shortly.
0: Six-way checking them.

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0: We just received a call for wires down at 2550 Guelph Road. It's going to be a Dundee call if you can tone them out. We're just going to start that way and check it out.

Central Monroe City, engine 2's on scene, watch out.

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0: Clear. Do you need 52 to continue?
1: Yeah, you can continue for now. I'm just about to make contact with the other half.

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0: I'm currently Smyrna and Secor. If I'm any closer than 52, we're back in 62.
2: Yeah, you're closer.
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0: Just checking to see if you're secure, sir.
2: I'm sure. I'm about 200 yards back in this two-track in the woods here.

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0: Just advising, I'm going to be out at lot number 58 here. 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

0: Central at engine 3. It's going to be power lines down, pole to pole. It's going to be on the other side of the track, so there's not going to be a hazard. We'll contact DTE, let them know.
1: Clear. Dundee hasn't answered up yet. If they don't answer up, do you want us to do a second tone then?
0: Negative. You can just advise them, we'll handle.
1: Clear. Thank you.
2: Roger, from Dundee, we're going to be clear on that.

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0: 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We cut them and removed them. There's no hazard here.
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4: 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Sixty-two, go ahead.
5: If you want to head over to the pool, the owner is going back over that way to make sure this guy isn't still over there. Sounds like he might be an issue for us. He's not answering the door to his trailer so far, refusing to come out or show himself. The owner wants him trespassed and removed from the camp here.
4: Okay. Is he supposed to be in tax?
5: Hey, from.
4: All right, I'll be out at the pool here. I believe was the manager in a yellow. Yeah, I see him here. I'll see you over when you can.
5: Yeah, he's the one in the black polo. I'm going to stay on this channel for now while we're here.
2: $49.

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1: Be out at the pool area here with management, looking for this subject. If you can make 62 aware of that, come my way when you can.
2: 62, are you clear?
3: Back to sparking and arcing. Do you send fire over?
4: Clear. A call just came in at 843, so we're going to be getting that one dispatched. I'll put the 837 in the call screen on that one.
3: I believe that's going to be backyard to backyard, if it's on Patterson.

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1: Going to be clear the scene on Elm, returning to quarters. You can just leave the call and cancel

0: Ça, c'est rien. Oui. Can you show me out on a suspicious at Reggie's Parts? No, the checks will be needed.
1: This is Kev 3 with.
2: Just to make you aware, so we have the 843 Mulholland that you provided, or the 837 Mulholland that you provided, then the 843 Mulholland. We're also getting 846 Patterson with the wires being tangled and sparking. Do you want us to put them on one call or keep generating separate calls as they come in?
1: I think one instance should be fine because I believe those addresses back up to each other.
2: Correct.

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1: Pleasure, Mike. Clean off here.

0: And we were dispatched from Monroe Township, Chief 2.
1: Go ahead, sir.
0: We're active 9/11, went off for 843 Mulholland. Was that a holdover from last night?
1: I put you guys out or en route for the call for the 843 Mulholland and the 837 and the 846 Patterson.
0: Chief 2 from Captain 3. The power's been re-energized and the head down wires are arcing again. Clear my pager and everyone off, just active 911.
2: Monroe Dispatch, Monroe Town Sergeant 1. On scene, 843 Mulholland, be Mulholland Command.
3: No problem.
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0: Sergeant One, Station 1035. Sergeant One, go ahead.
1: Would you like the engine?
0: I really don't think there's anything we can do right now. The line is up. It's not snapped. It's just arcing in the air. I do have a tree crew out here next door cutting. I've pulled them away for right now. If you can get a hold of DTE and let them know what we've got going on, we've got arcing on both sides of the pole.
1: You said you need us to contact DTE for you?
0: Yes, sir.

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1: Go ahead, sir.
0: Yes, sir. If you could you just timestamp Michigan Gas arrival on French Alpha Center?
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0: 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She's currently on the couch, no weapons, no plans. She's angry, not violent. Central Clear 1629.
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0: Featherwood, 1568 Featherwood.
1: I can have that way.
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Just play the call.

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1: He has been notified, no ETA, they said it would call back with an ETA.
0: Sergeant 1 copies. I'm going to let the homeowners know that I'm going to clear the area.
1: Can you just take off, correct?
0: It will be, yep.
1: Thank you.
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1: Clear, we have up in here, Jim.
2: Security.
1: 1492
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0: Conversation one.
1: All right, I need engine five to roll over here. I got a pole on fire right under a transformer.
0: Where?

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1: Go ahead, Dispatch.
0: Sir, homeowner at 846 Patterson called back in, advised that the sparking is starting to get worse on those lines.
1: That's affirmative. I got a pole on fire. I've got an engine en route.
0: Claire, we advise him that you guys are in the area working on the problem.
1: Copy. Thank you.
0: Clear. Good job, Mom.
1: Clear.

0: Yes, I am.
1: We have a caller from there. We're trying. Sounds like they're saying their house is on fire.
0: Central has affirmative. I got siding on fire at the back of this house.
1: Do you wish me to upgrade this as a structure fire then?
0: That's affirmative.
1: Fire will get it toned out.

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0: 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I tell my way.
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1: A-frame break, 50 at 51.
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0: 58.6 feet to the central. Can we have medical respond here for transport for eval?
1: Okay.
2: Clear 1657.
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2: 1657.
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1: A for Amir, first Austin's unit would be at 520, the second at 530.
4: All right, thanks. I'm sorry. We don't have the best reception out here in the middle of the woods.
1: No worries.

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2: Central, all French on you is to be clear to the scene of French Town Center. 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Scene's been turned over to Michigan Gas. 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

0: 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Mineral Dispatch, Mid-Township Rescue 3 is responding to Wellsprings.
1: But

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1: Front and Wacross.
0: We're going to be at front and Island.
1: What the fleet?
0: Michigan 23 Adam George Union 9, 23 AGU 9. It's going to be on a white Chevy Malibu.
1: Thanks.

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0: CVS 919 South Monroe Street, 919 South Monroe, across the 8th and Jones. A male crawled around the building and crawled into the building, passed out. He's now awake but not alert.
1: Central 45, you can stack this. I'll be in route back.
0: Thanks.

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0: 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Be advised, PD is on scene. He's alert, conscious, and breathing. Highly intoxicated.
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1: Go ahead, sir.
0: All right, I'm going to remain on scene for now. The rest of our units are clear. I'm going to give you emergency two back. I'll let you know when I clear the scene.
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2: Clear. Meeting with Jim at 5783 Wells, 5783 Wells, in reference to a gunning found in the roadway at Wells and Todd.
1: Clear.
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3: 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And I'll give you the address when you're ready.

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1: It's going to be 1035 North Park Drive, and it'll be a call from earlier. I just have to add some notes.
0: Right.

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1: Yeah.
0: Can you generate me a traffic CFS for 2073 Edgewater, please?
1: Okay,

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0: 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Male behind the wheel wearing an orange shirt with his head back, like hanging out the window. He's been there since 5.
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2: I got a serial number on a Glock 19 when you're ready. W. William, S. Sam, Z. Zebra, 058. That's W. S. Z. 058. It's on a all-black Glock 19.

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0: LMR2 through to Central Dispatch. Yeah, this is an Edison utility pole. It is broke off at the base. It's being held up by the wires. There's no danger here right now. When we get back to the base, we'll notify Edison.
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1: Chief 2 to base, on 37.
0: Go ahead for Alomar base.
1: Yeah, Al reported this one on North Raisinville through his phone, so that's been taken care of.
0: I copy. Alomar Rush 1, you clear. Are you good to go by yourself and then just check this out?
2: Yeah. 99.9% sure of, and there's nothing we're going to do with it. I do know they're starting to try to re-energize our area, so we might be starting to get a bunch of these.
0: Seems like you're responding on channel 1. I'm on channel 2.

0: Okay, the double F911 got me. Scott, were you clear that I'm going to be good at this? It's just a review from last night.
1: One more time. I didn't catch that.
0: All right. Now that I'm on F-37, I'm 99.9% sure it's going to be a repeat from last night. When I left the station last time, I talked to Edison. They are trying to start re-energizing. This is part of a main line that they've got going through, so we may pick up some more of these.
1: I just drove by it. There wasn't nothing arcing or sparking.
0: All right.

0: central 5879. Reference to Palmer and Oakville Walsh. There's a tree down here, but it's not on fire if you want to update fire.
1: Okay.

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1: Go ahead, Elmhart, 3-3.
0: Information, the Road Commission now has road close signs up on Stewart Road between Baldwin and there's house there for that tree that's down in the road.
1: Yeah, hey, from Chief One, text that out earlier.

0: 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It sounds like our results are pretty well those.
1: Clear at 1758.

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1: Oakville Wall Sand, Captain Holt.
0: Going to be at Mid-American Gunite, 8475 Fort Sunlight Road, cross the Ream and Mazarin. 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
2: Two of the lines have broke and the tree's still being held up by one.
0: Yeah, Spectrum Mobile, 2342 North Telegraph, cross the mall in the south. Security Central's calling a multi-purpose room motion.
1: Clear.
2: Cross this line altogether, so that may help them find what they need.
1: Are they arcing?
2: No, I don't have any arcing whatsoever.
1: And is that pull the floor or pull the house?
2: Pull the pole.
1: What is
2: it? Where is it?
3: Central Monroe City at his 2's on scene, John Anderson.
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0: Thank you, Jeff.

0: Mississippi at 79.
1: What?
0: You can disregard that alarm. Copy on a different one.
1: What?
0: B12288 Southcaster, 12288 Southcaster for 91. Hang up, no answer. Call back.
1: Clear, my cat went down. Can I get the major crosses, please?
0: I have Alford and Neiman.
1: Thank you.
0: You're welcome.

0: 61 Central. Could show me clearly for now. The owner is going to meet me at the Bedford substation as soon as he can here before shift change. I'll advise. He was told to call into you, so if you would, let me know, please.
1: Okay.
2: It's 8:51, I'm out.
1: Okay.
2: Good, sir.
3: You would like to be transported to the hospital. He's out of oxygen. Can you send an ambulance to our location?
2: Clear priority 3.
3: Abram. Hey,

0: 14-19. 14-19. Good evening. I'll be on duty until 06. The last of my prep is 0440. Happy 4th and have a good night.
1: Just advising you, I have a structure fire coming out, 1242 Maple, 1242 Maple Boulevard, across the Linwood and Greenwood. The electrical box on the house is on fire.
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0: Have a good shift.
1: Thanks, Duke.
2: And Central 46, I'll be in services 3 Adam, and I'll also be out there, code 2. And you said it was 1242 Maple?
0: Affirm, 1242.

0: 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We have a story and a half residential. We have smoke and flames in the siding.
1: Acura, your one's on scene.
2: Ladder 1 from engine 2. We're waiting on an ambulance out of Bedford. We're not going to be available.

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0: 5046, can you repeat your traffic?
1: I'll be out. 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
0: Clear.
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0: 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Where would you like us?
1: The ladder.
0: Just need personnel. 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
1: Central Monroe City Engine 2 will be on scene shortly. Do you have traffic for them?
0: I have DPE on the line. Do they need the power cut off at the meter or remote?
1: If we can get it shut off remotely for right now, and then if we get somebody out here to make sure that everything's off, that'd be great.

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0: 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KTU, 4063. Going to be on a red Buick. Vehicle's going to be occupied times 4.
2: 7-0.
3: 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I'll head that way.
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0: 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Yeah, Les, we're out clearing the scene. 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

the area 10885 LN, 10885 LN, apartment 307. First 6-7 year old male is not breathing. CPR in progress. 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
2: 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The owner's got a 5-minute ETA here to the sub.
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0: 5851. I'll be clear last report out of service. Have a good night.
1: Have a good night.
2: Clear crash report out of service. Have a good night.
1: Thank you, Jeff.
3: 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Have a good night.
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0: Central near the Indian area, southbound 275 to 5, southbound 275 to 5. There's a large cart in the right-hand lane obstructing traffic, Central Square 1847.
1: Central 5873.
0: 73.
1: I'll be clear last night of service. 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
0: Thanks, you too.
2: 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Show me clear last and out of service.
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0: Snap up Monroe, 314 North Telegraph Road, 314 North Telegraph, cross of Noble and Custer, Habitat calling in North Motion, requesting. Key holder is requesting dispatch.
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2: 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I'm clear for CMO.
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1: Fifty-three, you can disregard Central from 5038. You can show me in the area of the alarm.
0: 5053, are you clear?
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0: 1118 North Telegraph Road, 1118 North Telegraph, Cross of Eaton and Hendrick. Caller just got home. The entire apartment building is on fire.
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0: Central Park, 1941, responding to our telegraph. We're in emergency brief.
1: Alaska, can you repeat your traffic? Your radio was broken. My apologies.
0: Central French, not to one, responding to a telegraph for structure fire. You're clear on emergency brief.
1: Clear. Thank you, sir.

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1: Adolinsky, I'll be in service till 7 a.m. This is my prep. 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
0: I'm still waiting for that call for, I didn't hear which unit it was. I need MEI.
1: 09 needs the ME out at 10887 Ellen Street, apartment 307.
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1: Correct.
0: 125 65th Street, 125 East 6, sorry, 1256 East 5th Street, crossed a railroad in Elmira. Ricardo, a 42-year-old male, trying to fight his grandmother and mother, refusing to leave, no weapons. He's leaving at a red Dodge crossover.
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0: Clear.
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0: 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I think three is going to be on St. Alban Road. Single story, single family residential. Nothing showing from three sides. We'll be on bus gate.
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1: Yes, that you said security.
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0: 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I'll be clear with the CFS. 46 okay. 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

North Telegraph Command from Frenchtown, sir. Yes, sir. 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

0: first down, sir. We appreciate it. 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
0: Central Monroe Fire, ladder one.
2: Ladder one.
0: Can you contact DTE for this fire on Maple and find out if they have a crew in route? We have damaged electrical equipment that's causing the house to catch on fire. We need to de-energize.
2: Okay.

0: Monroe Dispatch from Monroe Township, Mahalo Command. All Monroe Township units clear scene, command terminated. The electrical line at 3, there's nothing we can do with it.
1: Okay.

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0: Just myself and PBN, seeing Mulholland. 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
0: 419 Elmira, 419. 419 Elmira, cross of East 5th and East 3rd. Over a dozen people fighting, 15 cars blocking the road. Caller didn't see any weapons, but they're not sure. Police are mostly adults, it's physical and verbal.
1: Clear, I'll be code 2.
2: 49th Monroe.
3: 53 same traffic from 3rd of Monroe.
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1: 46 clear on that.
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0: 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R-8-1-4-5-5 North Telegraph, 1-4-5-5 North Telegraph Road, across the Greenfield and Stewart. Received a call, said that the door was unlocked and there was no one inside.
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0: 5024, start at 5734 Parkside to 5734 Parkside crosses Central and Parkwood. Caller advised that there was a female that was dragging her dog down the roadway, screaming at it, concerned that it was abusing it as well. No one's safe.
1: Clear.
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0: My apologies for trying to get through all the calls here. Actually, looks like that other one's going to be related to our 5728 Parkside, 5728 Parkside Drive, Crossler Central in Edgewood. Tina was calling in, says that she's running away from someone and she's concerned about it. And she had a bunch of dogs that were running loose and trying to be free while she was trying to get them in the car so she can get away from an abusive relationship. The provided address, 5728, is where she is. She did want to speak with an officer, said she left the mail hack at the Meyer on foot and drove home.
1: Interrupt.
0: 5824.
1: Yep.
0: I got you, sir. I'll go ahead and string route to that call. Thank you.
1: Clear. Dispatch, 5049.
2: 49.
1: 5 Sultan 53, we'll be en route to that PI on Monroe Street. It's Monroe and Vine.
2: I've got Vine and McComb and Vine and Tremar.
1: Go ahead to that area, see what we can find. I wasn't clear. Go get him.
2: It's going to be McComb. He's fine at McComb.
1: Clear. Thank you.
2: Parked vehicles repeatedly. PD is also en route. Timeout, 1926.
3: One. Can you send Rural Township to that call, please?
2: Central dispatch on the air from Monroe Town Fire with an unknown injury accident in the area of East Vine and North Macomb. East Vine and North Macomb. Black four-door truck has crashed into several parked vehicles repeatedly. PD's en route. Monroe Township timeout, 1926.
1: Monroe Township Truck 6 responding. Vine and Macomb on the assist of the city. Monroe Town. Truck 1, responding, North Monroe, B3.
4: Sorry about that.
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1: In North Macomb, that black truck has left westbound from that location. Keep your eyes open for the black four-door truck, Michigan plate 00, Mary 891.
2: My caller's advising the truck left the scene, ran through electrical wires and yellow caution tape, went eastbound. Be checking the area. Black Dodge, I got it right here. Someone's lawn right here at Tremont and Willow.
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0: truck one from station one. 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We'll be standing by with 2+1.
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1: 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Can you start a hook for me? I'll read you the plate.
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1: Michigan plate 0 Queen Mary Boy 91, repeating 0 QMB 91 is command on black Dodge pickup, and this is going to be a 5402.
2: Okay. Been on hold for 11 minutes, just got somebody back on the line. Stand by.
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1: Five.
0: VTE says they don't have an ETA for you, but it has been escalated. It was called in originally at 1820, and they've been working on it since then.
1: Clear on that. Thank you for your help.
2: Just advised, driver has no injuries.

0: Central from 5038 in reference to the McComb, Foot OVI investigation. We don't need medical over here, so they can be canceled altogether.
1: For their lush wine.

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2: Central 5038. I would say negative on player at this time.
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3: Airplane 75, Luna Pier, go ahead.
4: I'll be out with four subjects, no trailer plate on a trailer right now. 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He's right behind me coming back for the vehicle.
3: Clear.
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1: Michigan plate, Edward Juliet, uniform 8498 on a red Ford Explorer. He's advising you already called the tow.

0: 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Motown, sorry, is already on scene here at Macomb and Willow and Vine. They're going to just check it out real fast.
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1: Did you think that job? Please complain on Plum Grove.

0: 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Richard calling in, references son's mother, Brandy, being intoxicated and driving their child around. Was concerned for his well-being. Richard is requesting a TX from you related to the incident.
1: Nothing pending.
2: I'll be en route to headquarters then.
3: Central 46, you can go ahead and claim with the card.
0: Okay. Same arrived, it was going crazy outside, running back and forth from the car to the road. Says that he had to disconnect because he was approaching him, he believes. We received a second caller saying that Chris Timmerman is on probation and not allowed there, and there's a history of domestics. Unknown weapons, unknown further at this time, still getting further.
3: I'll disregard this for now and I can back 75.
4: You can card it. Submit it next.
0: What's your current location?
3: M50 in Plum Grove. 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
2: Control.
0: 709.
2: Can you pull me that?

0: It's going to be 6-0, repeating 60.
1: Thank you.
0: 5 and 58-76. Original caller's back on the line saying that subject's no longer there, but he's just driving up and down on Crow Road in a white Hyundai Santa Fe, Michigan plate, Boy Zebra Mary, 041, BZM 041.
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0: Can you pull me a CFS for OWI at Telegraph and Sigler? I'll just pull an IR on it and you can clear off.
2: I kind of want to be clear, seeing as I'll telegraph. You can show us the police call.
3: 43.

0: 40 East Dunbar, across 75. Katie Fellingham says that there's a homeless female that's staying there who is keeps making videos online and putting them out to the public showing how she has uncaged birds and a dog with no food. 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Our caller is requesting a TX only and a check of the female.
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1: 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Both turn around, head back.
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3: 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Cross of Stewart Road in North Custer. Respond priority 1, 80-year-old male fell down the stairs and hit his head. Timeout 1945. Monroe Town, go ahead.
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0: 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What's my last four of my report number on the structure fire?
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1: 1419.
0: I'll be clear from the assist. If they decide to leave that trailer there for a little bit, it's going to be dark gray color with a black diamond sticker on the upper left corner. They are going to work on a private tow.
1: Okay.

0: Central from 5038. 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
1: Okay. Can I get the text, please?

0: 16 Central Harvard staff to come see him walk out through.
1: Come see walk out for him.
0: Two Paul, same Zebra 43, it's made on white, F-354. I already made my approach, I'm scared.
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1: 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Do my best.

0: 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You can include me in the report, and that other one on Parkside was related. You can card that one and send me the next.
1: Parkwood and Elmwood. 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Okay. Several subjects riding four-wheelers or mini bikes and golf carts on the roadway, including minors' car. I thought it was a hazard. Clear.
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